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3: A mix of sun and clouds throughout the afternoon with temps near 60.
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0: Are you coming in or what?
1: 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It's Ryan Seacrest. And Sisney apparently has cracked the code.
0: Is the secret to a happy marriage living apart?
1: How do you mean living apart?
0: Exactly. I know.
1: Are you living apart? Different cities, places?
0: I'll explain.
1: Coming up.

0: Kiss 108, Boston's number one at music station.
1: There may be a secret that we have not really talked about here to a happy marriage. Sisney, what'd you learn?
2: So I think we've all heard of separate bathrooms, separate closets, even separate bedrooms for maybe a happy marriage, right? Some people claim that that works for their relationships and whatnot. But separate apartments, I feel like that's really taking it a step further. And I don't know that it's for everyone. But this couple claims that that is their secret to their happy marriage. They got married in 2021, and their names are Bianca and Peter. So she is in her early 40s, and he's in his late 50s. And so after they tied the knot, she continued to live with her cat, and he lived with his teenage son. So actually his teenage son was allergic to cats. So I don't know if that was
0: Be why they had to live apart.
2: Right. But his teenage son moved away after the year. And even so, the teenage son moved away to college. They are still continuing to live apart and are continuing to have their separate apartments. And what they do is they meet up for dinner every night at either one's apartment. They cook, they hang out. And then they go home. Is that not bizarre?
0: It's not for me.
3: It's not for me.
0: I'm lonely. But doesn't it feel like dating and not marriage?
2: Maybe that's the key. But maybe that's, that's what they're saying is like their secret to marital bliss.
0: I mean, I don't know. No, it does not work for me.
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0: 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Seacrest with you. Thanks for listening to us. And if you just boil things down and just like simplify things in life, like, no one disappoints you until they do. It's true, right?
1: Yeah, exactly.
0: It's Kiss 108.

0: at people. Oh my gosh.
1: Like she mashes that thing into the center of the
2: screen. No, mash.
1: You tell me how that doesn't set up exactly what you're about to tell us.
2: Well, yeah, this really backfired for me because I was making a left on a yield left green and it was fine. There was no other cars coming and the car in front of me was not going. And I waited a little bit and they still weren't going. Either they weren't paying attention or I'm like, we got to go. And I am like down to the minute trying to get Aza to dance class. And I'm like, we're going to be late. Da, da, da. So I just honk. And so they went and then I go and I was like, uh-oh. And then I see them put on their blinker and then I have to put on my blinker. And I'm like, uh-oh, they're turning
1: to the same place.
2: They're turning into the dance studio. Then she goes and she pulls over and she starts getting out of her car and just gives me like the dirtiest look. Like I didn't honk at her because I hated her. Like I honked because I'm like, it's time to turn left.
1: The words you use when you honk at people.
3: I would wait behind the car until they go. I do not honk my horn.
1: I mean, I'm kind of with Tanya on this. I actually am too nice about it.
2: Like, just because I honk doesn't make me mean.
3: It's not nice. I just don't want any controversy. I don't want anyone like thinking.
2: I mean,
3: in theory,
2: I thought they're going to go on their way, and I would never see them again.
1: But it releases cortisol when you honk.
2: Mm-hmm. Is that a bad thing?
1: Yes, it's terrible.
2: Thing.
1: Yeah.
2: I'm like, do we want to release? I don't know what we want to release. Eat protein, cortisol.
1: Release any cortisol. That's what we want to avoid. All right, I get it. You're not angry and
2: I'm not angry, so if you see me again at the dance studio, I'm really sorry. I didn't mean to do that.
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1: Double texting. Do you do that? Like you send one and then send another, so bubble, bubble?
2: Oh, yeah.
1: And you do that to get somebody's attention?
2: Mm-hmm. And then I'll put the eye emojis, the two eyes looking at you like, hello.
1: Coming up next, what does it mean? Is it strategic? Hang on.
0: Kiss 108.

0: 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Seacrest with you. All right, let's get into this. Now, Jordan, come to the microphone in the back room for a second. She mentioned something, and I wonder if this is you, Sisney, Tanya. I have been known to do this at times, but you said, Jordan, that your friend finds it annoying that you pelt them with different texts all at the same time.
1: Yeah, and now I'm coming up with the question, like, is it annoying to double text?
0: Well, what are you trying to do?
1: Just get their attention to respond faster. Mm. I think it's like the best hack. I feel some I've been caught in. I did it in a group chat, so I think that's why it was called annoying. But I do this all the time. I'll send a text like, "Hey, how are you? Hope you're okay." Boom, send, and then I'm like, "Also, I have a question." Boom, boom,
0: yeah, but
1: boom.
0: Then hold on. Now I don't think you care if I'm okay.
1: Well, then you're supposed to like respond, "Hey, thank you," then proceed with answering my question.
0: So you really are being disingenuous with the first text. I don't know. I do think it does help to get your attention. I mean, what happens to me is, it's like you're trying to be cool with somebody and you say everything. Then you think of one more thing. Then one more thing. Then all of a sudden you look up, there's like six bubbles of text and they haven't responded to any of them.
1: Well, shame on them.
0: That's what I say.
1: Just respond to my two texts back to back.
0: Well, I think it's a good strategy, but I do think you have to be, you got to give it a little bit of space between, I just thinking about you. How are you? Space, hour, then come back with, oh, I had a question for you when you're free.
1: Because then I'll forget what question I have. I just feel like letting it all out there is just the best
0: Jordan,
1: thing.
0: Jordan, it's okay to care about other people.
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0: 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Tanya has a trending report, shall we? Let's go.
1: People magazine did kind of allegedly confirm that Harry Styles and Zoe Kravitz are engaged. And if you remember, Zoe Kravitz was previously engaged to Channing Tatum. Okay, so they got together on the set of Blink Twice. He proposed in October 2023, and then they called it quits the following fall. So now that this engagement news dropped, all eyes turned to Channing Tatum. And he did not stay silent. So he posted a poem on his Instagram story. He captioned it with the, like, it said read dot, dot, dot. 10 slides of a carousel of a poem. I'm just going to kind of give you a synopsis. My brain and heart divorced a decade ago over who was to blame about how big of a mess I have become. Eventually, they couldn't be in the same room with each other. It keeps going. His brain and his heart now share custody of him. They blame each other for the state of his life. I could go on and on and on.
2: Okay, so he took this poem that was already written.
1: And he posted it on his story. So it just kind of seems like he's talking about his brain and his heart, and he's saying my life is a mess right now. Like, it's just...
2: Right now. Channing Tatum's life's a mess right now?
1: This is just what he posted on his story. So
3: but is it related to this?
1: So
2: Channing, it has to be with the timing, right?
1: So that's what people are saying. Timing. Channing Tatum does often post stuff. He's not like a silent person
2: on
1: Instagram.
2: I'm going to say, I think if you post anything...
1: Like that.
2: ...around the time that something's happening, then you know it could be interpreted like that. Like,
1: correct.
2: You are aware of that.
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1: Here's Alexa on hold. I'm going to take her in just a second. She's got an issue. Her friends bought her tickets for an EDM show that she never asked them to buy her. She can't go, and they want paid back.
2: What? Hold, please.

0: Kiss 108, Boston's number one at music station. Alexa, so let's talk about your friends. So your friends got you tickets to an EDM show that you didn't ask for, and now you can't go and they want paid back?
1: Yeah. So some friends and I have gone to Escape Halloween for like the past 2 years in a row. And this year I wasn't planning on going because I already knew I was going to be out of town like that weekend visiting my sister. But like my friends went ahead and bought me a ticket anyway. I guess they're assuming I would go like we always do. The ticket was like $180. So now I told them like, hey, I can't go. And they're saying that like I still need to pay them back. And I'm like, wait. I never asked you to buy that for me. And now they're annoyed saying that they're stuck with it if I don't pay. And, you know, I feel bad, but also I didn't agree to this. So now I don't know. Do I just pay the $180 to keep the peace?
0: I mean, here's the thing about life. First of all, this is a tricky one because they were kind of being thoughtful, knowing it's something you like to do. Couldn't you get someone else to buy it from you and then pay her back or them back?
1: Maybe.
0: I would start remarketing that ticket now so you can refund.
2: Yeah, just buy it and then resell it.
0: Yeah. You're going to get your money back. All right, Alexa, good luck on that.
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1: What's up, bestie? You know what's up. This is what we do here on the new hit list. I go through a lot of songs that drop, but you are getting only the best in the new music world. That new Madonna and Sabrina Carpenter on the way. Some Justin Bieber for us believers. The One Republic song that I'm obsessed with.

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1: It's the new hit list. I'm Crystal Rosas. This song hits me so hard because it's just such a fun, positive song. I love when he's talking about heat checking the chickens.

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0: Appreciate you, Scotty. More coming up. Grace Abrams, Tame Impala, Jason Derulo. You know what to do.
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1: You'll never believe why this guy got banned from all Six Flags locations across the whole country.
0: Can never go again. Curious if you would try this, though. I'll share a story with you next.

0: 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It's Mikey Avila, my big bro, Frankie Avila, and our bestie Gianna.
1: Hey, Kelly, did you hear about this YouTuber that is banned from Cedar Point and all six flag parks across the country?
2: No.
3: Who could it be? I love theme park YouTubers. Who is it?
1: So, what he did was, is he rode the ride Millennium Force. Do you know that ride, Gianna?
3: Mm-hmm.
1: You know what it is?
3: Yeah, I've seen it on TikTok.
1: It's a roller coaster ride that reaches 93 miles per hour and stands over 300 feet tall. So this YouTuber snuck a 10-piece order of chicken nuggets onto the ride and attempted to eat them while being filmed.
3: Great.
1: Creating what park officials viewed as a serious safety risk due to the potential for choking and loose objects. Now, not only did he try to eat them, he was dipping them in sauces as he was on the ride. He ultimately ate 7 of the 10 nuggets during the ride before the ride ended. When he did get off the ride and they noticed what he did, he then got kicked out pretty much and banned for life from Cedar Point and all six flags.
2: Do we know if he got sick and like threw up in the process? That would be interesting.
1: It doesn't say that. It does say that he admitted he was disappointed having visited the park since childhood, and he previously held a season pass, and he's very upset that his little YouTube stunt got him booted for life.
2: I wonder what like caused him to bring those on. He got that hungry?
0: No, it was a funny video, I'm sure.
3: The content.
0: Yeah, it's trying to go viral.
3: And look at him now.
0: He's gone viral.

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Equipment that can quickly warn you during emergencies is being tested. If this had been an actual emergency, official messages would have followed the alert tone. This concludes this test of the emergency alert system.

0: It's Mikey V every afternoon on Kiss 108. Got my big bro, my actual brother, Frankie V with me and our bestie Gianna. Kayla, did you say something nice to anybody today?
1: Not yet, because I haven't left my house.
2: Okay. Oh, having a good Monday.
0: Yeah, right, Mikey?
1: I'm having Gianna? A good Monday.
0: Yeah, have you complimented anybody today?
3: I definitely have.
0: Who?
3: I actually woke up and texted Mom. That's pretty interesting. The first person I texted him was, Mom, I love you. You're an amazing person. Have a great Monday and a good week.
0: Right, you did say something nice today. Gianna?
4: Mm-mm.
0: Not at all. Okay.
2: Whoa.
0: Wow. Well, just so you know, June 1st is National Say Something Nice Day.
3: I love that.
0: Mikey did
1: it. Ooh, I love that. And you know Gianna, what? I actually, whenever I see someone, I always like try to compliment someone because I think, when you spread more kindness out there, it comes right back to you. Mm-hmm.
0: Gianna?
4: Frankie, I love your black t-shirt tonight.
0: Now you're just forcing me.
4: Mikey, I love this. What is this? A flannel, like a thick flannel with crosses on it. Wow.
3: It's a button down.
4: God bless.
0: Yeah. Okay. Thank you for participating in National Say Something Nice Day, Gianna.
3: Hopefully, Gianna has better luck with you guys.

0: It's Mikey V on Kiss 108. My big bro, Frankie V and Gianna.
1: Taylor Swift and Toy Story really threw us for a loop the last couple of weeks.
0: Yeah.
1: There were rumors going around that Taylor Swift was either going to have a song in the Toy Story films or voice a character. Mm-hmm. But then last week, the director of Toy Story came out saying, guys, we just watched the movie front to back. That's not true. So we're all like, what the heck? And then this billboard pops up over the weekend. Big blue billboard with those white Toy Story clouds that said TS. So then everyone went back to, okay, she's definitely doing a song or something. Lo and behold, just announced earlier today, Taylor Swift indeed has an original song in Toy Story 5 that is coming out on June 19th. She even released limited edition CDs on her website. The song is called I Knew It, I Knew You. Mm-hmm. I feel like it's going to be in the middle of the movie, like during an emotional montage with the toys or something. Like, it's probably going to have us all crying, but she posted it on her Instagram and she was like, I've always dreamed of getting to write for these characters who I've adored since I was 5 years old, watching Toy Story for the first time. So she's honored to have written a song for the fifth movie.
0: Another big moment for Taylor Swift. Mm-hmm. And now we're all caught up thanks to Gianna right here in the V-Bro Show.
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0: 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It's Mikey Avila, my big bro, Frankie Avila, and our bestie Gianna.
1: Is it okay to recline your seat on an airplane?
0: Gianna's very worked up over this.
1: Mm-hmm.
0: This recently happened to her. What are your thoughts on that? Hang here. We'll talk about that next in 3 minutes in side group chat.

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1: It's Mikey V every afternoon on Kiss 108. Got my big bro, my actual brother, Frankie V with me and our bestie, Gianna.
2: We'd love to see if Gianna is correct or incorrect for certain things she does in her life sometimes. And this would actually happen on a plane.
3: Yeah, well, we were kind of talking about plane etiquette earlier. Uh-huh. And I was recently on a flight and I was in the window seat. I was reclined. I was sleeping. And, you know, I started to wake up a little bit. And the man behind me said, excuse me, do you mind unreclining your seat? You know, my legs are super long. I'm feeling a little anxious, claustrophobic. Mm-hmm. And at first I was like, oh, yeah, maybe. And then I was like, no, you know what? I paid for this seat. I am not unreclining. So I re-reclined. And then it turned into kind of an altercation. Because my other point is, too, there's even more space seats. Like, why aren't you sitting there?
1: But I think the thing is, those other seats cost more money. Not everybody has the money to be able to upgrade to first class. I see your point where you pay for that seat that has a recline button for a reason. But my thought is, if somebody nicely asked me, I would probably just respect them and be like, you know what? They're feeling a certain way. Let me just unrecline my seat.
3: Yeah.
2: Yes and no, though, because when you're on a plane, you want to be comfortable as well, right? So he's more comfortable for his needs if she's not, right? But on the same end, you're more comfortable and you fall asleep better if you are.
3: Yeah.
2: So why does he have the right over Gianna
3: That's
2: having the right?
3: That's what I'm saying.
1: I guess if you get in a blowout fight and you go viral, it could be good for your social media followers.
3: Then I guess so. Not my fault. You have long legs.
1: So we're kind of curious, what is the etiquette? If somebody nicely asked you to not recline your seat, they're sitting behind you, they're a taller individual, their knees are getting hit, would you ever unrecline your seat for somebody? Or is that a no way? I pay for this seat, the button's right there and I'm hitting it.
3: Exactly.
1: What are your thoughts? DM us right now on Instagram @VBrosOnAir. 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

0: 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It's Mikey V alongside my big bro, Frankie V and Gianna.
1: And we're inside group chat debating airplane etiquette, yep. Especially when it comes to reclining your seat. Because I was just on a flight. I was all comfy, cozy, reclined. And the guy behind me said, you know, ma'am, can you unrecline your seat? I have really long legs. I'm feeling kind of claustrophobic. And I said, you know what? No, I paid for this seat.
0: Elise, you're inside group chat. What are your thoughts on this?
2: I feel like it's so rare for somebody to actually nicely ask you to do something. That I would be so shocked. I'd be like, you know what? Let's do it.
0: All right. So,
1: just because they said please and they were nice about it.
0: If they use their manners, you'd be okay with not reclining on a flight.
2: Yes.
0: Got it. Thank you for having the V Bros on. Now, Leia, you're inside group chat. What are your thoughts?
3: Oh, I am staying fully reclined because that's my, I'm allowed to. The button's there. I paid for the seat. You knew you had long legs. You should have moved to the front.
1: Yeah, that's what I'm saying. There's even more space seats on most airlines where you could pay extra for
0: but
1: even
0: more space. But it does cost money, and maybe the guy can't afford it. If he asked nicely, though, would you be like, okay, no, I understand, instead of kicking your seat?
3: No.
4: If he offered you some free drinks, would you have? If he said, honey, if you put your feet, you know, your seat up, I'll get you some drinks, would you have done it?
3: Actually, usually I'm asleep, so now I'm going to be mad if he woke me up.
0: Okay.
1: Yeah, exactly.
0: So it's getting worse and worse.

0: him and I.
1: It's Mikey V on Kiss 108. My big bro, Frankie V and Gianna.
2: We are getting advice for Anonymous because she was hanging out with her man and his family this past Memorial Day weekend, and she saw that on the refrigerator, there were pictures of her man's ex.
1: We'll explain the whole story and get her advice next inside group chat.

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1: And we're inside group chat, kind of having a debate about airplane etiquette, especially when it comes to reclining your seat. Because this happened to me. I was on a flight. I was reclined. The person behind me asked me to unrecline because he has longer legs. He was a tall dude. And I told him no.
0: Yeah, I was like, I pay for the seat. I'll do what I want in the seat.
1: Exactly.
0: Brianna, you're inside group chat. What are your thoughts?
2: I never recline my seat. I feel like that's the person behind me's space.
0: Okay.
2: I do try to get a bulkhead seat, but I just did 3 flights, a 12-hour, a 14-hour, and a 9-hour, and I never reclined.
0: Wow. Back.
1: Is your spine okay? That's like the only reason I recline. Like, my back hurts if I don't.
2: No, it's not the back. It's the butt. I need a cushion.
0: Thank you so much for having the V-Bros on. Erica, you're inside group chat next. What are your thoughts?
3: Well, this would be a solution, I think, if she was traveling alone, if they were both traveling alone, maybe they could just swap seats, and then she could recline, and he'd be happy.
0: Oh, that's actually not a bad thought.
1: Oh, okay. We both were alone. I wish I thought about that in a moment.
3: I was thinking that would be good because, I mean, I don't like confrontation anyway, and that would be a good solution.
0: You see what happens when you think clearly and not in an argument standpoint? We come up with solutions, not issues.
1: I never thought about that. Wow.
0: And if you have any more solutions or thoughts on this, feel free to DM us on Instagram at VBros on air.
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0: 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It's Mikey V and my big bro Frankie V and our bestie Gianna.
1: We're joined by Evelyn.
0: Yeah, Evelyn, did you hear those guys walking from LA to Boston to see a World Cup match?
2: Really?
3: You couldn't hitchhike?
0: No, he's walking from LA to Boston, 3,200 miles, and it's raising money for men's mental health.
1: I love that.
0: He left 4 months ago.
3: Okay.
0: Or just about 3 months ago, and he's going to be in Boston on June 12th to see Scotland play in the World Cup.
3: I'm just looking that up right now. Yeah, it starts in June. When did he start?
0: He started February 28th, I believe it is.
3: To March, April, May to June. So he's doing 5 months of just walking.
0: Yeah,
1: he's
0: walking
1: nuts.
0: About 35 to 40 miles every single day.
2: Wow. Do we know if we got a weight check-in and then what he's going to, we're going to track his weight?
0: I don't know his weight, but he said that he has not shaved or got a haircut since he left.
1: Wow.
0: And he has already raised over $300,000.
1: That's incredible.
0: With a goal of $1 million by the time he gets to Boston, he'll see Scotland play Haiti in the World Cup.
2: That's incredible.
1: How does he get back? Is he flying back?
3: Hopefully not walking back.
0: Yeah.
1: That's crazy.
0: We will get this story up too, so you can learn about it on our Instagram, at VBros on air.
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0: It's Mikey V every afternoon on Kiss 108. Got my big bro, my actual brother, Frankie V with me and our bestie Gianna.
1: Every night we spread positive vibes with you.
0: Bianca, why are you smiling?
2: Because I just got asked to be in my cousin's wedding. I'm so excited.
1: Ooh, yay. Exciting.
0: When's the wedding?
2: Yeah. It's actually in August. The end of
0: I
2: August.
0: I want to know that. Yeah.
1: Wait,
0: in the
1: this
0: wedding.
1: August?
0: Yeah. Coming up quick.
2: Yeah.
1: And you just got asked? No, oh, I was spiraling.
0: Were you plan B? Like, you know what I'm saying? Somebody backed out and you...
2: Yeah, basically. Yeah.
0: No, it's all good. It's exciting. I'll come up quick. Congrats. And congrats to your cousin, too, from the V-Bros.
2: Thank you.

0: 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It's Mikey V alongside my big bro, Frankie V and Gianna.
1: It is almost time for Mommy V Mondays.
0: Our very own mom, the preschool teacher, she joins the show as an interesting way to get drunk.
1: Oh.

0: Are you coming in or what?
1: It's Mikey V on Kiss 108. My big bro, Frankie V and Gianna.
2: It is time for Mommy V Mondays.
1: Our very own mom, the preschool teacher, she joins the show. Mom, what do you got for us tonight?
3: Well, I'm going to talk about something I didn't even know existed until last week.
1: Okay.
3: And it's that nature has its own happy hour. Truly, it does. Apparently, animals can accidentally get drunk in the wild.
2: What?
1: Oh, my God.
3: So, birds called cedar waxwings sometimes eat fermented berries and literally fly drunk.
2: I love
4: that's
2: that.
4: That's awesome.
3: They, they wobble, they crash into windows, they act confused after eating the berries. Can you imagine calling out of work because you accidentally ate bad fruit from a tree?
2: Wow.
3: Some birds are doing brunch mimosas before noon, I guess.
1: Oh, yeah. Wait, is that why wine is alcoholic? Because they're berries?
4: The grapes.
3: The grapes, my gosh.
1: Yes. But still,
3: we'll,
1: a fruit.
3: We'll talk about, yeah. In fact, I'll tell you right now, the deer that live in wine country, walking around drunk.
2: Probably.
3: Yep. In places like France, they've been seen eating fermented grapes.
1: Okay.
3: After harvest season. And technically somewhere in France, there are deer enjoying wine every day.
2: Wow.
3: Even the wildlife in wine have sophisticated tastes. They only like certain grapes. And bees, you know bees? Mm-hmm. They have bouncers. They can get intoxicated from fermented nectar.
1: Mm.
3: But some hives actually have guard bees at the entrance that stop drunk bees from coming back inside. They have tiny nightclub bouncers. Isn't that
1: That's funny. That is hilarious. Well, just so everybody knows, I just checked out. Yeah. A grape is a berry. Thank you very much.
2: Yeah, it grows on a vine.
1: Okay, so everybody thought I was crazy.
2: A berry, ago. Yeah.
3: Oh, see, you were right then. Yeah. Look at that. You taught us something today. Mm-hmm.
4: Thank you, Mikey. Appreciate that. Mikey was stressed, though. You should have seen his face. Mom was like, wait, what? I'm wrong?
1: Yeah.
4: I know it's a berry. He got right on his phone to double check.
1: Yeah, I did. Well, this weekend, instead of going to the bar, I'm going to go find some berries.
2: Yeah, perfect.
1: Hang out with my animal friends.
3: I've been trying grapes all my married life here, and they're not working on me, but the wine does.
1: Okay. Yeah.
2: Perfect.
1: Mommy V, we love you, and thank you for educating us every Monday. What was that ding? Are your berries ready?
3: How did you know? I'm going outside to feed the birds. Talk to you later.
1: Love you, Mom.
3: Peace out.
2: Bye. Bye.
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5: 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It's Somber. I don't know.

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0: 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It's Mike Giovia, my big bro, Frankie Giovia, and our bestie Gianna.
1: There's a way you could possibly get your house cleaned for free this summer.
0: Yeah, a little catch to it, but I think you would still try it. Curious your thoughts. If you need your house cleaned, we'll talk about that next.

0: It's Mikey V every afternoon on Kiss 108. Got my big bro, my actual brother, Frankie V with me and our bestie Gianna. Alexis, would you allow somebody to clean your home for free?
1: I don't know. That seems a little risky for free.
2: Yeah, for free. There's a little catch to it. Mikey, John referred to what the catch is. If somebody says they want to clean your home for free, would you allow them to?
3: Yeah. Come on in. Yeah. I hate cleaning.
0: And I'm a risk taker, so I'll take the risk.
2: So there's this tech startup offering to clean people's homes for free. However, the cleaners will wear cameras and capture everything they see and everything that they do. And why they're doing this is called MicroAGI. It's an app called Shift. And what they're doing is developing robots that eventually will be able to clean your houses. But for them to train the robots, they have to actually clean these houses and get all the intel to teach these robots. So they're using your house, using cameras, picking up every little thing they see.
3: Perfect.
2: But they're going to clean for free.
1: You know what? I guess that's not too bad. My house is pretty clean, though. So, I don't know if I'd allow that.
0: That sounds like you're a bad guinea pig. Me and Gianna have to take over.
3: We're great. Yeah. They'd be working. They would have so much footage of things, all sorts of things. And
2: I can only imagine what these robots would be taught after cleaning Mike's house.
0: They might learn something. I don't care what they learn. As long as my house is clean.
3: Oh, my God.

0: 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It's Mikey V alongside my big bro, Frankie V and Gianna.
1: Always spreading those positive vibes. Joined by Samantha. What's making you smile tonight?
2: Because I woke up this morning.
0: There we go.
1: Did you wake up on time for work? You know, you're just glad that you're upstanding. What do you mean?
0: Job noon, but I'm out.
2: I'm actually very unemployed, so I was able to wake up and stay in bed.
3: Wow. Here you go.
0: I'm not sure if it's a positive or negative. Hey, if you're happy about it, we're happy about it, you know?
2: Heck yeah, woke up on my terms.
3: Yes. There
0: you go. Well, thank you for spreading the positive vibes with the V-Bros.

0: It's Mikey V on Kiss 108. My big bro, Frankie V and Gianna.
1: If you're looking for love this summer,
0: something very important kicked off today. You want to know about this. We'll help you find love. We'll talk about that next.

0: bitches.
1: Kiss 108, it's Mikey V alongside my big bro, Frankie V, and our bestie Gianna. It is June 1st. Ellie, how's this first half of the year been for you?
2: It hasn't been too great, actually. I made my New Year's resolutions to find a boyfriend, and it's not really working out so far. Mm-hmm.
1: That's all right. They say June 1st actually is the day to restart your New Year's resolutions. They say this is the day if you messed up. And for you, luckily, June is considered the month of love. Did you know that?
2: I did not know that.
3: Really?
2: Oh, my prospects might be coming back.
1: Yeah. And here's why, especially for the single people, right? You know, February, I feel like, is the month of love for those in relationships. For single people like you, it's the third most popular month to get married. So there's a lot of weddings and a lot of times throughout these weddings. And that's where you show up single and you might just, you know, find your special somebody.
4: And I do feel like if you're single at a wedding, you start thinking about getting into a relationship.
3: Yeah.
1: Very true.
4: Wait, Gianna and her current boyfriend actually started DMing during my wedding.
3: Yeah, because I was one of the only single people at your wedding.
4: This is why June's great.
3: And I was so lonely. I was looking for love.
2: Was he also at the wedding?
3: He was not.
4: No, he was on Instagram.
3: Yeah, I slid into his DMs.
2: Totally separate.
3: Yep.
1: Okay, and check this out. The birth flowers of June are honeysuckles and roses, and those symbolize all things relating to love, desire, generosity, and affection. So I feel for you, this month will be the month that your New Year's resolution finally comes true and you get that boyfriend.
2: Oh, I am so excited. Oh. I did not know that. This is giving me a new pep in my step.
3: Mikey, you were born in March?
4: Yeah.
3: That means your parents were getting busy in June.
4: Whoa.
3: I just did the math.
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And yesterday we had a lot of fun because you never really know what people are doing alone in their houses, especially with their pets. We all know that Billy can be a little bit weird, but this was a new level even for him. So we're going to get to that in just a bit here on Kiss 108.

0: It's the 5 a.m. Rewind Show. I'm producer Riley. So let me take you back to yesterday because we were talking all about weird things that you do with your pets. Now, this was a new level of weird, even for Billy.
1: So this morning we were having a conversation. I don't know how it came up, but it was a crazy weekend. And when the weather is that bad, you just catch yourself doing things that on a normal day you probably wouldn't do. Like if you've got two dogs, Lise.
2: Yes.
1: When it's as bad as the weather was on Saturday, you've got to come up with things to do with them because otherwise they get crazy in the house.
2: They get stir crazy.
1: Yeah, stir crazy because they're used to going on these long walks and runs
2: in
1: the park.
2: And you couldn't do that.
1: No, you couldn't. Although I'll tell you, my wife is so crazy. Like when it's really raining like that, I'm always like, no, we're not going in the park, okay? It's going to be all mud. I'm not going in the park. I've got good running shoes on. We're not, but then we have to go in the park. And then I'm hosing off my running shoes when I get back to the house. So I got back from saving my own life and the boat from the storm, the hurricane Saturday,
3: okay.
1: Right?
3: That's a bit of a stretch, but okay.
1: Came close to losing my life several times. I get home and the dogs are at the house. And so I say, hey, what's going on? She says, well, Titus had loose stool at the park. And, you know, I thought, you know, just catch up on the day, yeah. Right? And that was the one line she had for me. And I thought back to the morning early when I left for the boat to save it from the storm. And we had taken the dogs out for a walk, and I couldn't help but remember that Titus had a beautiful poop in the morning.
3: Right? Because you look at it.
1: How did things change so fast?
2: Well, maybe the rain freaked him out, and he was nervous. It was like a nervous poop.
1: Well, you don't just look at it. You got to pick it up.
3: Oh, right. You got to pick. Yeah, exactly.
1: Oh, no. You become obsessed with the dog's poop. Well, am I lying, Lisa?
2: Right. But when it's like that, it's kind of hard. So you kind of have to like fake pick it up, like with the bag and kind of try.
3: Oh, if it's loose?
1: Yeah.
2: But then there's nothing you can do, really.
1: Yeah.
2: I mean, you can't really. I mean, you could scoop up the dirt and the grass into a bag.
1: But damn you if someone's looking out the window and they don't know that it was a very loose poop and you couldn't. Yeah, I'm not dealing with that.
2: You got to deal with it in some way.
1: Yeah.
3: I would do the fake pickup if it was loose like that.
1: But
3: you don't walk away.
1: It's just fascinating to me that I find myself doing things for these dogs that I didn't do for my children.
2: Mm. Well, didn't you when you had Bailey, rest in peace, didn't you put Bailey in the shower with you? Like you guys would shower together?
1: I shower with Titus.
2: You do?
3: You shower with the dog?
1: Of course I do.
2: You're naked?
1: How else is he going to get clean? Licking himself?
2: Okay. I told you this is...
3: I think I remember this, actually. Now it's jogging my memory.
1: He loves it, getting in the shower with Dad.
2: Okay.
1: Yeah. No, wait a minute. Don't be thinking... Don't get me going on you, Justin, okay?
3: No. This isn't about me.
1: Okay.
3: It's about you. Also, the dogs sleep in the bed.
2: Yeah.
1: Yes.
3: Him and Michelle.
1: So all the more they should be nice and clean. And then, okay, you ready for this? Again, more than what I did for the kids. So Titus will come in the shower with me, right? And when I'm done... cleaning him again. I'm stark naked.
2: But you don't take him to the groomer
1: once in a while. But I can groom better than these people.
2: Okay.
1: So wait till you hear this. So now I hand him off to Michelle, who's waiting outside the shower with towels, right, to towel him down. And then I have to finish up. And then I have to go out in the hallway where we have a cabinet that's just all stuff for the dogs. And now I have to finish drying him. And then I have to blow dry him,
2: right?
1: And then I brush him, and then I have a perfume spray for him. What is going on?
3: I'm glad we picked this topic today for topic time.
1: Yeah,
3: weird things you do with your pets because you are the king. There's no one. This is you don't wash Luna though. Luna's a female.
1: We washing Luna.
3: You're in the shower naked.
2: Does she like it?
1: What do you mean she's a female? Like something's going to happen?
3: No.
2: Does she like it, being in the shower?
1: She loves it.
2: Oh.
1: Yeah.
3: I don't know if I feel. The boy's okay, but you and Luna, that's a little weird.
1: And then Luna's got this weird thing with her eyes. She's always got these hard, goopy things coming out of her eyeballs, and I have to take those out every day.
3: Oh, actually, speaking of that, let's go to Jess and Drake on line one.
1: Oh, good.
3: I think she does the same. Make you feel a little better. Good morning, Jess.
1: Hey, Jess.
4: Good morning. Yeah, my dog is hair, not fur, and she gets eye boogers, I call them. They're like little crusties in the corner of her eye, in the middle. And I like to scrape them out. Like scrape them out with my fingernail.
1: With your fingernail, yeah. What do you call them?
4: Yeah.
1: Eye, Eye boogers. Okay. All right. Yeah. See what I mean?
3: So you do the same. You scrape them out.
2: Yeah. Use like a tissue or something.
1: Yeah. Ask me if I ever had to scrape out eye boogers from my son's eyes. No. Mm. This dog thing has entered a new world.
2: It's taken over your life.
1: Yeah.
3: Well, this is a big development. I knew that you showered with the dog.
1: Yeah.
3: I didn't know that the dog comes out and you blow dry Titus and then put a perfume on.
2: Well, otherwise you've got a wet dog and that wet dog smell then gets all over their bed.
1: Yeah, everything smells of wet hound.
2: It smells awful. You have to blow dry them.
1: Yeah.
3: Just trying to picture the visual.
1: What?
3: I don't want to.
1: Yeah.
3: So you're in the shower with Titus.
1: Yeah.
3: You're obviously naked. And then you bend down, you kind of wash him.
1: Yeah. I mean, you don't want to see this video. Like, again, I'm naked, I'm bent down, everything's hanging out, and I'm scrubbing him because he's got a set of brushes that I use on him. And then you got to hose it off and then rewash him. And then I have to put a conditioner on him. And then you rinse a final rinse and then start drying him a little bit. And then Michelle takes him outside and finishes that until I go out in the hallway. And then Luna follows now.
3: Lisa.
1: Don't forget, Luna's a new resident.
3: Lisa can't even look at
2: it. I can't even.
1: Yeah. And here's the thing. It's not like I have a choice.
3: Right.
1: Like with Michelle, it's like, when are you going to wash the dog? I'm like, oh, I'm sorry. I just walked in the door. Uh-huh. Like, that's what my point is. Everything is about the dog. We watch them poop 3 times a day or pee. Oh, how many times did he pee? That's another thing. Did he pee? How many times? Oh, you got to take him back out unless he peed 3 times. He always pees 3 times.
3: Oh,
1: what is
3: Lord.
1: Going on?
2: Well, aren't you potty training Luna? So that's like a big deal right now.
1: She kind of came potty trained.
2: I know, but to get her on a schedule, it's important.
1: That's another thing, the schedule. Right. Whoop, 1:15. You got to get Luna out. Okay.
5: Mm-hmm. Happy Monday. This is Kim. I think I'm going to jump on the poop train. Perfect timing. I had my grand dog this weekend. She's 16. And the last thing my daughter said when she dropped her off was she hasn't pooped yet today with a smirk. So I took her out and she pooped. And I texted my daughter, Susie just took a dump a grown man would be proud of. Instead of a thank you, I get, oh, you're gross, Mom. But I must say there's nothing more sexier than sashaying down the street with a dog with that green weighted bag.
2: I know, it's so true. You're like, when can I get rid of this?
1: You look
2: like,
1: right?
2: And it's like so heavy.
1: Yeah.
2: You're like,
1: I'm trying to look at myself.
2: Here?
1: Look at that mud all over my feet.
2: Yeah.
1: Right? And I'm carrying a bag of poop.
2: Mm.
1: Like, what happened?
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0: 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I'm producer Riley, and yesterday for our topic time, it was all about weird things that you do with your pets, or more specifically, things that other people will think are weird, but you really don't.
1: Kind of a crazy conversation this morning. I don't know how we landed on it. It's about the pets and what we do for them and the crazy things we do for and with them. Let's go to Sarah. She's in the beautiful town, and it is beautiful, Osterville. Good morning, Sarah.
2: Good morning.
1: What have you got?
2: So my dog is very needy. She's been on a prescription diet ever since she's been a puppy. She takes Claritin in the spring because if she doesn't, her belly gets very red. But we also have to wipe her lady bits every time she uses a every time she goes to the bathroom, or else she gets super irritated. She's just very high maintenance.
0: Wow.

0: Okay, wait a minute.
1: What do you wipe her with? Like little.
2: So it's actually a medicated wipe with that we need to get from the vet.
1: Wow.
0: Well, maybe it's the medicated wipe that's causing the irritation. And first of all, when did you decide to start wiping the animal?
2: So because she would sit there and lick it. And like, if anybody has a dog, you know, that's like the most obnoxious sound on earth, just the licking. So we brought her to the vet and she was like, oh yeah, she's all sorts of irritated. Like it looks like a fungal infection. So now we do these wipes. Mm-hmm. It's not like every time, but
1: she's right though. Cause I have a female dog too. And sometimes it gets so irritated. It looks awful.
0: Luna's a licker.
1: Yeah.
3: Bill, don't judge. That could be your future with Luna.
1: Yeah, wiping the medicated wipes.
0: No, I'm going to draw the line there.
1: No, that's coming.
0: No, honey,
1: coming.
3: You'll shower, you'll scrub them in the shower.
0: I'm not following them around so I can wipe their bottoms.
3: Lisa, he'll wipe.
1: He's okay? Totally wiping.
3: He'll do whatever Michelle says.
0: Well, you know there's a problem when they start dragging their ass on the rug.
1: Well, they skid. Well, that's because the anal sac is.
3: Thank you. Thank you, Lisa.
1: It's full of fluid. Right. It's a real thing.
3: No, I know.
1: And that's when at the groomer, they'll squeeze it. That's what they do.
3: How do you expect this us to do this show?
0: This is getting crazier by the second. They squeeze it.
1: They do.
0: Good for them.
3: They squeeze the sack?
1: You have to squeeze the sack. Otherwise, they just keep skidding, trying to do it themselves.
3: Can you squeeze
0: Lisa,
3: the sack?
0: Please keep talking, because we're getting all kinds of drops here.
1: I've never, Billy, do you? Because that's something you have to do.
0: Okay, I want to go on record as saying I have never squeezed the sack. Now, let's continue the conversation.
3: I'll save you, Bill. I'll save you. Don't worry.
0: Thank you.
4: Hi, it's Gracie from West Bridgewater. And this weekend I had a puppy dance party with my dog, Boston.
1: Uh-huh. Oh, that's so cute.
3: Boston, I like that name.
1: That's a great name.
0: A puppy dance party?
1: Yeah, and her dog's name is Boston.
3: Yeah.
0: Wow.
3: Yeah, send more details on that. We'd love to know what music was played.
0: I'd take the dogs to a dance party.
1: I would too. I'd bring Ruby.
0: Yeah.
3: Do they like music, the dogs, the pups at
1: your
3: house?
1: Yeah, they do. They like it.
0: Yeah. I mean, I think so. You know, they don't cry when we're playing music.
3: Oh, well, that's good.
0: A dance party, this is good.
1: Ruby, like, loves jumping around.
3: Yeah.
1: She gets all excited.
3: And you did post that, you know, they were listening to the countdown last weekend.
0: Oh, yeah. They listen. If we listen, they listen.
3: Yeah, well, Billy makes his wife, Michelle, watch his TV show, listen to the countdown, the WBZ show. You know, he's on.
1: You watch yourself on TV every weekend?
0: No, I don't. Once in a while. I will say I did watch both shows this past weekend.
3: Michelle told me.
0: And I got to tell you, those shows are awesome. Michelle, Dining Playbook and Meet Boston on NESN.
3: Lisa,
0: Saturday morning, Sunday nights.
3: What? Michelle told me a typical Saturday is he'll be upstairs and he'll have it on the radio, the countdown, him and I doing the countdown. And then she'll go downstairs and he'll have Dining Playbook on the TV. And he'll be kind of bouncing back and forth.
0: Yeah. She has no interest in the TV shows.
3: No? What about the radio show?
0: She only likes it because you and Lisa. She likes you guys. But she just rolls her eyes at everything I say.
3: Michelle, what do you think?
5: Coffee time.
3: No, that's just kids with coffee. Yeah.
6: Hi, guys. Every single morning, Boo, my Pomeranian, and I go to Starbucks every single morning.
3: Mm-hmm.
6: He gets his pup cup. I get egg white bites and a cheese Danish. I know I shouldn't eat it, but he shares a little bit of that with me. We sit in a parking lot for an hour. I do my Wordle, and then he gets going to daycare, and I go to work. It's pathetic, but that's what we do.
0: Oh, those egg white bites.
1: Oh, we've had them. They're good.
0: Oh, those are very
3: good. Yeah, we should bring those back. Those
0: yes.
3: Those are actually really, really good.
1: Yeah, they are really good.
0: Yes. Yeah. How do we get them?
1: We just have to order them.
3: Yeah. Mm. They're right up the street.
1: Yeah, it's right next to at Station Landing.
3: Yeah, those are good.
7: Bill, listen. All right. First of all, you scrubbing the dog in the shower while you're in the shower, and just, I have this visual of just all the dog's filth just running over, like, your feet, and, like, the whole point of the shower is to, like, clean yourself, and, like, for someone who's a foot person and, like, cares about, like, the way your feet look and foot health, like, something ain't clean about that, Bill. I don't know, man.
0: Well, they're not pack dogs. I mean, they're not, like, wild wolves.
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2: Good morning. It is Tuesday, June 2nd. Forecast sun and clouds today. Highs about 70 degrees, and we're going to climb from there. Sunny tomorrow, highs about 80. Sunny Thursday, highs in the 80s, and a good crack at 90 degrees on Friday. Top stories, let's talk sports. The Patriots just landed receiver A.J. Brown in a deal with the Eagles, and it is a big deal for the Pats. He's had 1,000-yard seasons in 7 years, six of them in 7 years. Coach Vrabel expected to meet the media later this morning. Meantime, Stanley Cup Finals Game 1 tonight, the Hurricanes and the Golden Knights. NBA Finals Game 1 tomorrow night, the Knicks and the Spurs. Red Sox are back home. They'll start a series with the Orioles out at Fenway tonight. French Open tennis, Tiafoe loses a 5.5-hour match to Arnaldi. And Naomi Osaka was bounced from the French Open yesterday. And again, less than 2 weeks away from the first World Cup game out at Gillette or Boston Stadium. Other stories, the T looking to improve safety at T escalators after a man was killed on an escalator in Somerville.
3: I lost faith in humanity after seeing the video. This came out of nowhere. The love that was here tonight was just unbelievable.
2: And the wrong way driver that slammed into a trooper out on Route 1 in Peabody earlier this week arraigned in court yesterday. The funeral yesterday for firefighter Bobby Kilduff, killed fighting a fire last week.
4: His very last act was to push two firefighters out of a dangerous area.
5: To put it simply, my dad was someone to everyone and everything to me.
2: An emotional scene in Boston yesterday. Latest on the U.S. and Iran, still nothing. No deals. Meantime, gas prices in Massachusetts dropping a bit, down 9 cents a gallon from a week ago. Shout-outs to Prince Pizza in Saugus to celebrate their 65 years in pizza. Well, they rolled back prices. A pizza yesterday, 99 cents. A Pepsi, just 10 cents. And we called it yesterday. Taylor Swift does have a song in the new Toy Story movie. Toy Story 5 comes out June 19th. The Ariana Grande getaway continues this morning at 7:10. We'll have one half of today's phrase. The V-Bros will have the second half this afternoon. Caller 25 gets Ariana tickets and qualifies for the grand prize. Lisa Donovan checks your drive next.
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2: And you want to know something? It really is a great start to the day today. It's not often this season that we see sun first thing in the morning. We got blue sky, Lisa Donovan.
3: We do.
2: Blue sky shining up there this morning. It's going to be a nice day today. About 70 degrees, a lot of sunshine, and they're saying we could climb to the 80s later this week and possibly 90 degrees on Friday. And the weekend? Rain.
4: Nope. Yep. What?
2: Yeah.
4: Again?
2: Saturday into Sunday.
4: Ugh.
2: Six weekends in a row. But maybe, who knows? Maybe this system will take a turn.
4: It is early in the week.
2: Yeah, those things happen.
4: But you know what? Enjoy today.
2: 80 degrees. Oh, yeah. I'll take it. Sunny and 90 on Friday? I may have to take that boat out.
3: I think you should.
4: Are you taking the boat out?
2: I think I'm going to take the boat out for a little weekend spin. You know what I'm talking about?
4: Where are you going?
2: I don't know. Maybe something short. Possibly Marina Bay.
4: Oh, no way.
5: I'm about to hit Marina Bay. Someone called the valet.
3: I love that. That's coming. We're all going. Hop on board.
4: I'm going to Kid Cudi on Friday night, Xfinity Center. Oh. And it's going to be very hot, Lisa.
3: Yes.
4: And I'm in the pit.
3: Good luck out of that.
2: It's going to be like an oven.
3: I know.
2: Like an Ebola den.
3: Who are you taking into the pit with you?
4: I'm taking a friend of mine. Oh. We're going... I got the tickets.
3: Was it Kid Cudi, you
4: said? It's Kid Cudi.
3: Oh, fine.
4: I like Kid Cudi.
3: Yeah.
2: What are these weird guys you keep going places with?
4: What are you talking about, weird guys?
2: I don't know. Friend. We never meet these people.
4: Why do we attack my friends?
2: Because it's always an anonymous friend.
4: You meet my friends.
2: No, I've never met a single friend
4: of
2: yours.
4: That's not true. Alan the plumber is my friend.
2: Where did I meet Alan the plumber?
3: Alan came in here.
4: He came in.
2: He refuses to come to my house.
4: No, that's not true. He'll come anytime.
2: I've had a pressing issue over there. And,
4: yeah. He'll be on the way. But yeah, it's going to be very hot. I'm going to be jam-packed in this pit.
2: You're going to rip your shirt off?
4: No. I might catch Ebola, but who knows?
2: I'm going to go sleeveless. Go sleeveless, dude.
4: I'll probably wear a tank top. I'll be so hot.
2: There you go.
4: So.
2: Yeah, you got to flex.
4: Mm.
2: You just stand there and flex.
4: Maybe we'll come by the boat at Marina Bay on the way.
2: There you go. Buddy Mitchell, if you're listening over there at Marina Bay, might be taking a cruise this weekend.
5: I'm about to hit Marina Bay.
2: I don't know. Hey, the Ariana Grande getaway continues. So, this is an amazing contest when you think of it, Lisa.
3: It really is.
2: At 7:10 this morning, Lisa is going to have the first half of today's phrase.
3: Yes.
2: And then the V-Bros at 4:10 this afternoon.
4: Mm-hmm.
2: We'll finish the phrase, and then caller 25, if they complete the phrase, we'll get tickets to see Ariana in Boston and then qualify for all expenses paid to Chicago to see Ariana.
4: Yeah. They had a winner yesterday.
2: Oh, can we hear it?
4: Amanda.
6: Hopefully you guys listened this morning to Billy and Lisa. Do you know the first part of the KISS code?
7: Better.
6: And then the second part that we just gave you.
7: Better left unsaid.
2: There we go.
3: That's right. Better left unsaid.
8: No way. We're speechless.
2: Better left unsaid, in case you missed it.
4: Yeah. They could have played the song. Why didn't they play the song? I don't understand.
2: Because we're going to play.
4: Producer
2: it.
4: There?
2: Well, we're going to finish it for them. Play the
5: song. Better left unsaid.
4: Yeah.
2: Okay.
3: Right. Good All phrase.
4: Right. All right. I have something here.
2: Hold on. Lisa, what's the phrase?
3: I don't have the phrase yet.
4: 7:10.
2: Oh, it's not until 7:10. I was ready to go with that.
4: Anyway, I have something I want to tackle here real quick.
3: Changing
4: Lisa.
3: The rules here.
2: Okay, what have you gotten there?
4: Well, we might have a repeat of history here because we're getting word that the good folks at WZLX, Chuck Nolan, in the morning show, are complaining currently on the air about Billy's parking job in the garage.
3: Oh.
2: What?
4: Yes.
3: Do you take over two spaces?
2: No, I don't.
4: You know what? I was all set to do this segment and to rip on Billy about it.
3: Yeah.
4: But I had someone go down and take pictures.
3: Okay.
4: He's in the middle of the line.
3: Well, then what are they complaining about?
4: I don't
3: about?
4: Know. I'm getting word. I didn't hear the audio.
2: So they're making up a story and then attacking me with a make-believe story?
4: Lisa, I'm looking at the pictures, multiple pictures, every angle. He's
2: Wait a
4: in
2: minute.
4: The lines.
2: Where'd you get the pictures?
3: I sent someone down.
4: I sent the phone screener down.
3: Katie.
2: Katie went down to take the pictures. Yeah. Okay.

0: All right, so what's the problem here?
1: Yeah, what is the problem down there?
2: Yeah, I don't know.
1: It's an empty garage. There's plenty of room.
2: There would be a story here if you were over the lines, but you're not.
1: You know what? Yeah. Tomorrow and every morning afterwards, I'm crossing three lines, okay? I'm going to park sideways across three spaces, and if that doesn't work, I'll be parked on their face.
3: Okay, now I'm parked on your face.
1: Okay?
2: Yeah. How you doing
3: How
2: now?
3: How are we doing now?
4: ZLX.
2: What are they talking about? I don't understand.
1: I don't. So you legitimately went down and took a picture of how I'm parked, and it's fine.
2: I have them here. Yeah. I'll show them to you.
1: Can we send that picture down to them?
2: I've actually never seen a better parking job than this.
0: Right.
2: It's perfect.
1: Yeah.
0: So then what's their problem?
2: I don't know. We'll have to find out. But the pictures just
1: came
2: in. They
1: got a problem with me?
2: As we're talking. They want to mess with you, Bill.
0: Well, maybe, you know, yesterday it was bad. You know, maybe you didn't park.
2: Maybe it's not today. But you know what? This would be redemption because this is perfect.
1: Yeah. You know? And they should probably know there are weapons in the vehicle.
2: There are weapons. And you don't want to mess with Bill, especially when he gets mad.
5: Okay, now I'm parked on your face. Okay?
2: Yep.
1: Yeah, this was totally unsolicited. I love those guys.
0: We love them.
2: Yeah, they're the best.
1: But how you doing now?
2: I don't know.
1: Okay. God, I just walk around minding my own business. Lisa, you saw me. You walk right by my car. It's parked perfectly.
0: It's fine.
2: Perfect.
0: Can we talk about the fact that someone sideswiped my car?
1: Yeah,
0: in the last 24 hours, and I have no idea who did it.
1: A criminal out there now, roaming the streets.
0: Criminal with green paint.
1: Took the side of her car off and left.
0: And left.
1: Okay, how's he going to be doing when we find him?
2: Big car show today. We're all having car problems.
0: How are you doing now?
2: Yep. Hey, ZLX.
1: Scary Movie 6 opening this Friday. We're going to tear it apart, break it down, and throw it at you in a couple of minutes. Hang in.

0: From the Planet Fitness Kiss 108 Studios, we're back with Billy and Lisa in the morning.
1: Hey guys, welcome back. Lisa, something going on traffic-wise out there?
2: I thought I heard a couple. Yeah, it's actually really bad this morning. Over an hour ride right now if you're on in Burlington, Route 3, a 95 in Attleboro, northbound at the Mansfield Rest Area. There's like an hour and a half delay. Mm. So a lot going on early this morning.
1: Boy, if that doesn't say good morning.
2: I know.
1: A nice traffic jam. That's the bad news. The good news is we got a blue sky. It's going to be a beautiful day, and we're going to warm up as we go this week. The 80s over the next couple of days, 90 possibly on Friday.
2: Summer-like for June.
3: Like, if we could get this right here, this picture outside the radio station on the weekends would be ideal.
1: Well, it's unlikely you'll get it this weekend. Mm. Although Friday is looking really good. Sunny and maybe 90 degrees. So Scary Movie 6 is going to drop. It's going to hit theaters this coming Friday. Expected to do huge numbers, by the way. You know how I love numbers.
2: Lisa. I know you do.
3: No, here we go.
1: But this is very
2: cool.
1: All
2: right, so what do you got? What kind of numbers? Okay.
3: Wait, producer Riley, make sure you record this.
2: Yeah.
1: No, it'll probably do 100 mil.
2: All right.
1: Yeah. But that's remember, you heard it first right here in the Billy and Lisa Morning Show studios. Because Marlon Wayans dropped by recently, well, it was months ago, and told us, yes, it's official, Scary Movie 6 was on its way.
4: I can definitely say that we are bringing the next Scary Movie next summer.
1: Okay.
3: Yeah, that got picked up, by the way, that piece of sound. Because that was one of the first times he revealed that it was that they had filmed it or were filming it and it was coming out next summer, which is this summer.
1: I'm sorry. Where did you hear it first, Lise?
2: Heard it here first, Bill.
1: That's right. And, yeah, it's coming out this Friday. We got a clip from the trailer right here.
5: Man, you ain't Michael. Michael's got a monkey.
6: I got a llama. Be back.
1: There we go.
3: I'm so pumped for this.
1: Yeah, yesterday in Times Square, the cast was hotboxed. Thousands of fans watched as Anna Faris and the Wayans brothers goofed around in the box.
7: What's up, Marilyn? How you doing?
1: Okay. Ghostface dropped by.
3: Pause right there, Bill. So, Lise, I don't put you on the spot here, but I'm going to put you on the spot.
2: Okay.
3: Because Lisa is the spokesperson for Showcase Cinemas.
1: That's right.
2: Yes.
3: And so the movie comes out on Friday, so Lisa obviously records commercials for Showcase.
2: Mm-hmm. Yes.
3: So, Lisa, I'm going to bring this into you right now. You have not seen this yet, okay? And I want you to read it on the air.
1: This is so cool. I love it. You are the official spokesperson for Showcase Cinemas.
2: I really am. So go see Scary Movie 6 at Showcase this weekend. 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
5: What's up?
1: Give me that opening line again,
2: What's
1: Lisa?
2: Up?
1: Marlon Wayans on Fallon last night asking fans for a favor if they're going to the movies to see it this weekend.
8: I want you to put your phones away. I want you to go sit in that theater with your friends, and I want you to feel what we felt like in the 90s when we used to go to the movie theaters and laugh, and there's this huge cultural explosion. I feel like people have forgotten how to laugh.
9: Yeah.
8: Put your phones away, go to the theater. Go laugh and feel good for 84 minutes and enjoy your time. Take your kids, corrupt them little children. That's right. Have a great time.
2: Corrupt them a little.
1: So you think they'll put the phones down?
2: I hope so.
1: Or maybe
2: I like
1: they'll have
2: message.
1: Them more than ever. I don't know. It's going to be interesting.
2: Yeah.
3: Oh, I can't wait.
1: Marlon was so cool when he came in.
3: You know what? Saturday, if it rains at night, it's supposed to rain at night.
1: I think late Saturday if it comes in.
3: Yeah, maybe I'll hit Showcase.
1: Yeah. Marlon's telling fans that making this latest movie was their dad's dying wish.
8: I dedicated the movie to my parents, and my parents passed on. And it's funny, this movie happened because my dad, on his deathbed, wanted me and my brothers to work together again. I was just like, yeah, bro, come on, Pop. It's really hard to work because, you know, we all crazy. It's hard to get four black men on the boards. I'm surprised y'all ain't break up yet. Think about how hard it is to keep all these brothers together. Look at the New Edition keep breaking up.
9: Yeah.
8: In our group, we got four Bobby Browns.
9: You're all,
8: we all crazy.
9: You're all
8: the four tops, I'm pretty sure there's only two tops left. So I told my dad, I don't think I could do it. He goes, come on, son, for me. Yeah. I said, all right, for you. He said, you promise? I said, I promise. And he shake hands on it. And I know it sounds really dramatic, you know, that my dad would ask me to do this. And it's really weird because I know it sounds super dramatic. And if he's on his deadbed, like, baby, promise me before I die. You and your brother do them fart jokes again. Put two penises in Sean's ear this time.
3: It's really cool to see them all back together.
1: Oh, good. It's so cool. Anna Faris, their co-star, was on CBS reminding everybody that Scary Movie, the original, was her acting debut.
9: I had never done comp. I had never done anything. Scary Movie was my first audition. When I
10: Your first audition?
9: Yes.
10: What did you think was going to come of it, Anna? Did you have any hopes or expectations?
9: Oh, no, nothing. Every single moment was new. Uh-huh. Like, I was just taking it all in.
1: I feel like I have to go to the movie theaters.
2: I think you do.
1: You know?
3: We should actually go, because Marlon's been really great to us. He's been on the show many times. Every time he comes to Boston, he comes into the radio station. He's super cool. And it's going to be funny. It's going to be a good movie.
1: He's there for us. We should be there for them, right?
3: Yeah. You know what you should do, Bill, this weekend? It's going to be rainy Saturday. You should go to the movies, go to Showcase. You should bring Dookie, your best friend, childhood friend. No?
1: It's not a bad idea, Duke.
3: Give him a call.
11: Yo, Duke, pick up the phone.
12: Yo.
11: What's up?

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2: Hey, I have your next key phrase coming up at 7:10 for the Ariana Grande Getaway Contest. But first, we've got Bill's news.
3: Good morning. It is Tuesday, June 2nd. Forecast sun and clouds today. Highs about 70 degrees, and we're going to climb from there. Sunny tomorrow. Highs about 80. Sunny Thursday. Highs in the 80s. And a good crack at 90 degrees on Friday. Top stories, let's talk sports. The Patriots just landed receiver A.J. Brown in a deal with the Eagles, and it is a big deal for the Pats. He's had 1,000-yard seasons in 7 years, six of

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1: Coming up in about 5 minutes, I'm going to give you that phrase for the Ariana Grande getaway contest. 15 minutes due to a crash in Burlington, Route 3 southbound to the off-ramp to 128. It's also stop and go right now due to a crash on 295 northbound in Attleboro at 95. A 20-minute ride on the expressway northbound right now. And then in West Bridgewater, all lanes are reopened on 24 southbound at 106. For KISS 108, I'm Lisa Donovan.

0: The entertainment update with Billy Costa on Kiss 108.
1: Okay, here we go. Ariana Grande getaway. This contest is amazing. In a second, Lisa's going to give us half of today's phrase. I jumped the gun on it earlier this morning. That's how excited I am about this contest. This is huge. This is huge.
2: It is.
1: We'll give you half of the phrase this morning in a couple of seconds. The V-Bros will complete the phrase at 4:10 this afternoon. Caller 25. If they complete the phrase, gets Ariana Grande tickets for Boston, but also qualifies for the grand prize, all expenses paid, to Chicago to see Ariana Grande in the Windy City as well.
3: Ariana Grande, can we get some noise? Yeah.
4: There.
3: Yeah, there we go.
1: The V-Bros had a winner yesterday.
5: Hopefully you guys listened this morning to Billy and Lisa. Do you know the first part of the Kiss Code?
6: Better.
5: And then the second part that we just gave you.
6: Better left unsaid.
5: There we go.
4: That's right. Better left unsaid.
7: No way. We're speechless.
1: Lisa Donovan.
4: Okay, here it goes.
1: What is the half of today's phrase?
4: The phrase today is, where you been?
2: Where you been?
4: Where you been?
1: Okay, you got it. Meantime, Ariana dropped the video for her new song yesterday. Okay.
2: I was unsure about it at first because we wanted the dance song more upbeat, but I am hearing there'll be plenty more dance songs on the album.
4: Good.
2: That's a hot tip.
1: Down the road.

0: when the album comes out July 31st.
1: Okay, so yesterday we suspected Taylor Swift would have a song in the new Toy Story 5 movie, and now we know she will. The song is called I Knew It, I Know You. Comes out Friday. We're going to have it as part of New Music Friday, I'm guessing, Justin?
0: Yes, sir.
1: Okay, so Taylor apparently got to see the movie in its early stages.
2: Mm-hmm.
1: She went home and said, you know what? I need to have a song in that movie. And that's basically how it happened. And I should mention, yes, the song is co-written, of course, by Jack Antonoff.
0: Mm.
2: Nice.
1: Big doings for Taylor. She's coming back.
2: I'm so excited for the fact that she's coming out with this song and that Toy Story is coming back. It's one of my most favorite, like, kid franchises. I still remember seeing the first one with my boys when they were like 3 and 4 years old.
1: Wow.
2: Literally. I remember where we were. We had a big group of kids that went. It was so fun.
0: Wow. Funny, I've seen the first one, but none of the other ones.
2: It's the first one's so good.
0: Yeah. I should actually watch them all with my kids.
2: Yeah.
0: It's good idea.
2: They would love them.
1: Yeah, these are both very cool stories when you think of it.
2: They really are.
1: Yeah. And reports this morning say Sabrina Carpenter has secured a restraining order now against a guy who keeps showing up at her house. He kept going back even after getting arrested. That's a problem, and that's dangerous.
0: Yeah, you see what's going on in Tewksbury?
1: No.
0: Yeah, this guy, this creep, pulled up some teenagers and started taking pictures of them, then followed them, one of them home, and got out of his car and was just standing there taking pictures.
2: Oh, my God.
1: I did see
0: house.
1: That story.
0: Some creep. Yeah, we got to track this guy down.
1: God.
0: I saw pictures of him on the news.
2: Oh, that's awful.
0: Yeah. Yeah. Just following these teenagers around.
1: Oh, boy. Mm-hmm. Okay, nice. Keep an eye out. Charlie XCX launching a new album set to release July 24th. It's called Music, Fashion, Film. And it includes previously released songs like SS26 and Rock Music. Okay. And the album's artwork includes music, fashion, and film icons. You'll probably know them all, Lisa, like John Cale. Marc Jacobs, mm-hmm. big name, and of course, Martin Scorsese.
0: Hmm.
1: That's quite a project.
0: Yeah, it's a different sound for her than the Brat album. She was on with Zane Lowe yesterday talking
1: about
0: it.
1: Yeah, here we go.
3: I will say that my pattern is that my work often works in kind of like pendulum swings. Like, I think inherently my albums are kind of reacting against each other in some sort of a way. But if I had felt like, oh my God, I want to like pursue some of the things that were sort of already happening on Brat again, like I wouldn't have denied myself that. It's just, it's not where the chips landed, I suppose.
1: I love the accent.
0: What'd she say?
2: It's not where the chips
1: I don't have
2: land.
1: To know. I just love the accent. Yeah. I like the accent so much I don't hear what she's saying.
2: Is she still married to the 1975
0: guy? I believe
2: guy?
0: So.
2: The 1975.
1: Oh.
2: Yeah.
1: And by the way, she's going to headline Lollapalooza later this year.
2: Well, that's fun.
1: Yeah.
0: I like the Brat album.
2: I
0: Producer
2: did too.
0: Riley put me onto the Brat album.
2: I liked it too.
0: It was good. It's very dancey.
2: Yeah.
0: Now she's changing the whole sound.
1: And there is a lot going on in sports. The Patriots yesterday picking up receiver A.J. Brown from the Eagles. And by the way, A.J. Brown also played for the Titans while Vrabel was coaching the Titans. And we're going to hear from Mike Vrabel. He'll meet with the media later this morning. This is a big get.
0: Huge.
1: The Patriots. Huge target for Drake May.
0: Yeah, this was the worst kept secret that he was coming.
1: Yeah, there were rumblings.
0: Yeah. Yeah, it's been talked about.
1: Yeah.
0: Finally it did. So, yeah, Vrabel's going to talk later this morning.
4: I love Jen.
0: No, not about that. About A.J. Brown.
2: Oh,
1: we're not talking about that.
0: No.
4: I love Jen.
0: Yeah, oh. As do I.
1: Yes. Stanley Cup Finals. Here we go. Game one tonight, Golden Knights and the Hurricanes. Producer Riley, who are you picking in the final?
5: Canes all the way. Let's go.
1: All right. That means there's got to be a hot guy on the Canes, right?
5: No, I just hate the Vegas Golden Knights with a passion.
1: Okay.
0: Mm-hmm. All right. All right. So we're all going Hurricanes.
5: Mm-hmm.
1: Canes all the way,
0: Canes
1: man.
0: Canes all the way, baby.
1: NBA Finals Game 1 tomorrow night, the Spurs and the Knicks. I told you, a lot going on in sports. Red Sox are back home. They'll start a series tonight with the Orioles out at Fenway Park. Hasn't really been the best season for our team. Last place right now in the East.
2: Yeah.
1: Last place. I think they've been living in the last place. They're not paying rent. They bought a place there. Serena Williams, Lisa,
2: yes.
1: Is coming back.
2: She is. This is big news. She's playing doubles.
1: But coming out of retirement, she'll play the Queen's Club, which
2: yes,
1: is in London.
2: It
1: and
2: is.
1: There are rumblings she's also going to do Wimbledon.
2: Mm-hmm.
1: Uh-huh. I watched a 5.5-hour match yesterday. Tiafoe.

0: Yeah,
1: and
0: that was
1: Arlani. Is
0: yeah,
1: that
0: it could yeah. be one of the longest tennis matches.
1: Yes.
0: In history.
1: I mean,
2: you watched it for 5 hours?
1: Five sets, and every set pretty much went all the way. So it was just a marathon match, grueling match. These guys slammed the ball.
0: Did you watch the Nadal documentary?
1: I started, but then fell asleep.
0: Okay.
3: I might have missed it. I know that Billy was talking about Euphoria and the second to the last episode of the finale, but did he watch the finale? It was amazing. It still stuck with me days later.
2: Well, he watched tennis for 6 hours.
1: But I did also last night. Michelle went salsa dancing, and I had the dogs on the boat, and we watched together, me and Luna and Titus. We watched the finale.
2: Just hold off on it. We'll get to that later. Your reaction to it.
1: Yeah, it's not going to be good.
2: Okay, just hold it.
1: I'm just saying.
2: Right, thank you.
1: Big things coming up at 8 o'clock this morning. We're celebrating the 250th, America's 250th. We're giving away $250,000, and you get a shot at your share at 8:10 this morning. And also 8 o'clock, we'll announce this year's lineup for the iHeartRadio Music Festival. This lineup, I think, is the biggest we've ever had for the iHeartRadio Music Festival. Another reminder, Scary Movie 6 hits theaters this weekend. Marlon Wayans on Fallon last night.
4: I want you to put your phones away. Mm-hmm. I want you to go sit in that theater with your friends, and I want you to feel what we felt like in the 90s when we used to go to the movie theaters and laugh, and there's this huge cultural explosion. I feel like people have forgotten how to laugh.
5: Yeah.
4: Put your phones away, go to the theater, go laugh and feel good for 84 minutes and enjoy your time. Take your kids, corrupt them little children.
1: Yeah.
4: That's right. Have a great time.
1: You know what? Collect the phones on the way in.
2: And laugh.
1: Hey, this is good. If you like the Puppy Bowl, there's going to be a World Cup version. It's called World Pup. It happens Super Bowl Sunday. 48 rescue dogs. We got a clip.
6: 48 puppies, 8 countries, 1 dream. Becoming World Pup champions. It's the cutest soccer tournament of the year. This is the LG Channel's World Pup.
1: Hey, Titus and Luna are rescue pups. Can I get them in the lineup?
2: Would they behave, you think?
1: I have no idea what
2: probably not. Titus almost killed someone last night.
1: Okay, we're not going to go there.
0: What?
2: Well, some guy in the dark came and surprised, like yelling.
1: Just came at me.
2: Yeah, and he's protected, but
0: right,
2: bad.
0: Very protected.
1: Yeah, the guy almost lost his throat.
0: Ooh. Okay.
7: Titus.
1: Yeah. Well, he was in the dark. It came out of nowhere. Anyway, we're brought to you by Azores Airlines. I just got back. Magical trip to the Azores. It's a 4.5 hour or less flight right out of Boston and back. Terceira was my most recent visit. I love that island, but keep in mind there are 9 of them, and each of the 9 is very different. A whole lot of rich maritime history. The food is out of this world. You can book your next dream vacation on azoresairlines.pt, or you know what? Call your travel agent, and there you go.
8: Canes all the way. Let's go.

0: Billy and Lisa in the morning.
1: So we got to talking off the air this morning about some of the finales, the shows coming to an end. I did finally get to watch the Euphoria finale last night.
2: What do you think?
1: I was very disappointed. The only thing I liked about...
2: Hold on. Spoilers ahead.
3: Okay.
2: We should say that.
1: Okay, yeah. Spoiler alert, because we're opening it up now. Okay?
2: Yeah. Turn off for a second. Come back in like 1 or 2 minutes.
1: Yeah. Zendaya's dead.
3: We knew that. It was one of the main characters.
2: Yeah.
1: I just expected a different kind of ending for her. It's just, I don't know. First of all, it was like an hour and 45 minutes long, much longer than it needed to be. I felt they were dragging the show from the beginning.
3: They overstuffed it.
1: Like, just ridiculous. I'm like, where are they going now? Mm. And then they're at somebody's house in the middle of a farm and like, I don't know. And then Zendaya's death was a long, drawn-out, imaginary scene. And I don't know.
2: Well, they didn't say that she was dead at first. That was the big surprise.
1: Right.
2: You thought it was real, what you were seeing.
1: Yeah.
2: But it turns out she was really dead.
1: Yeah. He came down and found her on the couch. And,
2: yeah.
1: I mean, sad, tragic. I mean, I get it because they even had a discussion at the end about addiction.
2: And I
1: thought that was very good and very well played out. So it was a message as to how difficult addiction can be.
2: I thought the scene at the end with Fez, who died in real life before this season, and her, it was actually a scene that was shot in the first season that they never used, of them together embracing. I thought that was a powerful statement because, you know, he died of an overdose in real life, and she died in the show. I always say that Zendaya is one of the best representations of what an addict is.
1: Yes.
2: Especially in season 2.
1: Uh-huh.
2: She did an amazing job.
1: Amazing.
3: Now, can we talk about Sydney Sweeney?
2: Oh, we love talking about Sydney
1: I already
2: Sweeney.
1: Forget how it ended for her.
3: Well, I read that all of the nudity and everything that her character was about as an OnlyFans model, she fought for that. And that the director actually didn't want to use a lot of those scenes and she forced him into it.
2: See, I respect that.
1: Yeah, but at the same time...
2: She's sticking to the character that she started out
3: as. That was like her reasoning behind it. Like he was like, you really want to go there? She's like, yeah, I really want to go there.
1: But she also left nothing to the imagination for me.
2: No.
1: I've seen every square inch of Sydney Sweeney.
2: Right.
3: I know. Multiple I think times. That was for a reason.
2: But don't you think it's a no-win situation for her? Say that she said, no, I don't want that used. Then it would have came out that, oh, she's too good. She forgot where she came from. You know, she blew up because of Euphoria. So it's kind of a no-win situation, I feel like.
1: But I also thought it was kind of weird taking all the flack she got just for the stupid Jean ad, which I never saw a problem with, and then all of a sudden she was basically naked for half the season. I have a weird thing with TV shows, Lisa. As much as I watch them, my favorite shows of all time, I immediately forget how they end.
3: I do, too. That's a problem.
1: Like, I forget how Sydney Sweeney ended on Euphoria last night.
2: You watched it last night. How do you forget?
1: Like, where did she go? Like, what, you know? My favorite part as we neared the end was Jacob Elordi just being...
2: I know, we know.
1: Having the spit kicked out of him 3 or 4 different times, and then finally, well, whatever.
2: Yeah,
4: that was the highlight. Well, I think... Happy Tuesday, this is Kim. Yeah, let's dish on Euphoria. I thought I missed it yesterday. The worst season, the season finale, awful, depressing. Everything gave me the ick. I feel like I was on drugs. I've never taken acid, but I feel like I was on a bad acid trip. I just wanted to lay down on the floor and cry. I don't know if it's because it was so depressing or the fact seeing Sydney Sweeney and all the nude strippers that I now need a breast lift, a tummy tuck. Don't need the Brazilian butt lift. They don't call me Kalo.
1: Yeah, all the strippers were in perfect shape.
3: Yeah.
2: It's not an upbeat show. It never was.
1: Mm.
2: It's
1: no.
2: It's a down show. For sure. You don't watch it and feel better.
1: And the thing about the way they played Zendaya's death is, I get it, it was real. You know what I mean? In terms of the addiction and going back to it, it wasn't her choice, but...
2: Yeah. Well, you don't... That's the thing. You don't plan to overdose.
1: It's right.
2: Mostly most of the times it's accidental. You know, you take something and then... Yeah.
1: But, you know, there are a lot of shows, diehard fans of other shows that were unhappy with the way those shows ended.
5: Talking about how good the Euphoria finale was makes me think, what was the best finale that people can think of? Because we were all disappointed with the Sopranos finale, and we were all disappointed with the Seinfeld finale. What was the best finale? Because I think Euphoria is number one right now in my mind.
2: Really?
3: Well, I mean, Stranger Things, that's another huge show that just ended.
1: You were disappointed, right, Lisa?
3: I actually wasn't.
2: I wasn't either.
3: I wasn't. I thought it was like really emotional. I thought that when they were all sitting playing, you know, Dungeons and Dragons again in the basement, was like truly emotional.
2: It was like a full circle.
3: It was a full circle moment.
2: Yeah. I thought it was, you know, the whole scene of them fighting at the end was a little bit over the top.
3: It was a little over.
2: But I still enjoyed it. I thought they wrapped it up nicely.
3: Yeah. I mean, do we know if Eleven's really dead? Is she really gone?
2: They
3: kind of left it up in the air.
2: Which they do that a lot. They leave it up to the imagination.
1: Yeah. Ozark. We were big into Ozark, Lisa. And for the life of me, I can't remember.
3: I can't remember it either. But just to go back to Stranger Things for 1 second.
2: Yeah.
3: I just read that the tears in the last scene were real because they structured the filming so that every actor's final day on the set was also their final scene. So all of the goodbyes and the emotions were all genuine and real.
2: Mm. Which I feel like came through.
3: It did, because they were together for 10 years.
2: Yeah.
3: Yeah.
2: God, that was a great show.
3: It was a great show.
2: And the fact that I watched it with my son, he got into it. That was kind of the first show we watched. Yeah. You watched it with your kids too, which was great.
1: But I think a lot of people who hardcore get into certain shows, they're disappointed with the ending because they're so into the show. They're just mad that it's ending.
2: Right. I have the list here in front of me.
1: Okay, good.
2: Yeah. Best TV finales of all time. Number one, I don't know if you watched, this is my number one finale of all time, 6 Feet Under. Anybody watch that show?
1: Now, I love that show, but again, I can't remember how it
2: ended. So the ending is a kind of a montage scene of all the characters dying, aging and dying, because it was about a funeral home.
3: Oh, right.
1: Right.
2: Remember, so the daughter's driving, and she's kind of like thinking, and they go through every character's death, how they die, what they look like when they're older, and the Sia song is playing. You don't remember this, Bill? Did you watch the show?
1: I'm telling you, I loved the show.
2: Oh, it was great. She's driving and it goes through every character's life and how their life ends. It's
3: sounds my God, beautiful. Chills.
2: Very good. That's number one. Yeah. Number two, Breaking Bad.
1: Mm. See, I already forget how it ended. You made me watch it.
3: I only watched the first season.
2: Okay. Well, he dies at the end, Walter White. But at the end, he kills all the bad guys, all the Nazis. Remember?
1: Right.
2: He builds that big machine gun, takes them out. That's number two. Number three, I did not watch The Americans.
1: Never heard of it.
2: Number four, The Good Place.
1: Never heard of it.
2: Five, Cheers, old school.
1: That's very old school, but they finished that show, which great. The final episode of that show, Cheers,
3: it was filmed here.
1: Was here in Boston.
3: And I was there.
2: A near perfect farewell that gave viewers closure without betraying the show's tone.
3: Mm-hmm.
2: Number six, MASH.
1: Yeah, that's a show I never watched, but I know it's one of the most watched series of all time.
2: Of all time, yep. Yeah. And seven, Succession.
3: I loved Succession. That was a really good show.
2: Great show.
1: But I forget the ending. See, it's like, I think it's an illness.
2: Yeah. Worst finales of all time. Number one, Dexter. Anyone watch Dexter?
1: No, but you did, I think.
2: I did, yeah. I was not a big fan of the ending, although it did come back. It's now back on.
1: That's right.
2: He didn't die or whatever. He came back. Yeah. Number two, Game of Thrones.
1: Mm.
2: You didn't watch that, right, Bill?
1: No, but I saw the promo for the latest version, and it looks amazing.
2: Yeah, I'm not watching those. I didn't mind the ending. People hated it because they thought it was rushed and kind of controversial with some of the characters. I didn't hate it. How I Met Your Mother. Anyone watch that?
1: Yes. Never.
2: Yeah. Oh. Producer Riley.
6: That's the one that I was thinking of when we were going through this list. I was like, oh my God, How I Met Your Mother has the worst ending of all time to me.
2: So people objected to the final twists involving the mother, Robin, and Barney. And it's a textbook example of an ending that divided fans.
6: Mm. Yeah. People hated comedy? It.
1: Wow.
6: Yeah, so, well, I'm just going to spoil it. So, like, the entire lead up is how he met the mother, and then they are like, oh, the mother's dead. I'm going to get back with the other girl that I was with the whole time.
3: That's confusing.
6: And people don't even like them together. Yeah. It was a whole thing.
2: Doogie Howser. Isn't that Doogie Howser that's in it?
3: Yep.
6: Yeah.
1: I never saw that.
2: Okay, real quick, House of Cards.
3: Yeah, that was an awful
2: ending. Because
3: of
2: you know who.
3: Yep.
1: Kevin Spacey.
2: They didn't know what to do. He got off the show.
1: Yeah.
2: True Blood, I watched that. Did you watch that?
1: I did the first season, I think.
2: Yeah. Seinfeld, remember the end of that?
3: Mm-hmm.
2: That was they got locked up.
1: The negative feelings around Seinfeld and Raymond and all those shows were just because when it ended, Jerry got all the money, and when Raymond ended, he got all the money, and the rest of the cast was pissed off.
2: Seinfeld was weird because it was such a perfect show.
3: It was.
2: Yeah. I feel like they didn't know how to end it. That's the common theme with these shows. They don't know how to end it.
3: And no one wanted it to end.
2: Right, right. And two, for the most divisive couple here, The Sopranos, obviously.
1: Yes.
2: That's the big one.
1: Yeah.
2: People are split on that. The black screen.
3: Mm-hmm.
2: Lost. You watch Lost?
1: Never.
2: You never watched Lost?
1: Maybe the first episode.
2: That's a good watch, Bill. You should watch that.
1: Really?
2: Yeah, and then Mad Men.
1: Oh, love Mad Men.
2: Yeah. So it's praised today, the finale, but it was heavily debated when it aired.
1: Ah.
2: We know you don't remember the ending.
1: Anything? Did Handmaid's Tale make the list?
2: It's, oh my God.
1: No, I watched it, but yeah. I forget the ending.
2: It's okay. We want to talk finales. Call us right now, 877-617-1108. What is your opinion? What is your opinion on the worst finale, the best finale of all time? Yes, Bill.
1: Did they mention the Dallas Cowboy cheerleaders?
2: Goodbye. Give us a call. Or leave us a talk back on the iHeart app. Talking finales on a Tuesday. Good morning, everyone. It's Kiss.

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1: 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So a couple of minutes ago, I guess I mentioned that I finally, a couple of days late, saw the Euphoria finale. A lot of people liked it. A lot of people hated it. It got us talking about finales, those we've loved, those some people didn't like at all. And now the discussion is open. Let's go to Andrea. She's calling in from Whitman. Andrea, Euphoria, you saw it. What did you think?
2: I thought it was amazing. Oh. I thought it was one of the best series endings that I've seen in years.
3: Why?
2: But I have to... I felt like they were setting the stage, like, this whole season. Like, I knew that the ending was going to be her dying. I felt like there was a lot of shadowing the whole season, kind of just setting the stage for everything. One of the things was how, like, Ali was always writing the names of the... his, you know, people that he took care of that passed away. Like, you knew he was going to be writing her name in his book the whole season. I thought it was a great ending, and I did cry most of the show, but I thought it was amazing.
1: Well, we knew another key character was going to die in the finale. I kind of thought it would have been Sydney Sweeney. Instead, it was Zendaya. What happens in the end of Sydney Sweeney? I saw it hours ago. I already forget.
2: Oh, I have to say, I am like you. I forget, too, even when I see something the night before. But she just, she's reflecting about, you know, missing her husband and him dying. So nothing really happens. It's just her kind of crying, looking at his picture, remembering him.
1: Mm. Which is strange because...
4: a lot of sobbing.
1: Yeah, a lot of... and screaming. Now she's being talked about as being the next scream.
3: Yeah, I mean, it was only going to end two ways for Zendaya, right? She was either going to get clean or she was going to die. And unfortunately... she died.
4: Yep.
3: Yeah, that stinks.
1: I give them credit, though. I didn't see it coming.
4: You know, I didn't watch any of this season, but it sounds like the finale was good.
3: It's actually not rated high.
4: Really?
3: It's got like a 30% Rotten Tomatoes.
4: But you liked it.
3: Score. I mean, I basically watched the whole thing. I watched all, it's all over my Twitter, the whole thing.
4: Right.
3: Pretty much. I thought the ending was, you know, but that's, different.
4: Was fitting.
3: Because, you know, I'm in recovery and I really could identify with that. That's what I identified the most with the whole series, was the addiction part.
4: And that's important.
3: Yeah.
1: Well,
3: yeah.
1: I kind of thought it dragged on until the ending when one of the actors addressed addiction.
3: Yeah.
1: And the reason why they did it the way they did it.
3: Yeah. And again, how crazy is that? That Fez, the kid that played Fez, he died in between seasons 2 and 3. In real life, he overdosed.
1: Yeah. Wow. Let's go to Nicole in Weymouth. Nicole, what do you want to talk about? What show, what finale?
5: So Big Bang Theory is the most underrated but best finale ever.
4: I watched Big Bang Theory.
1: You did?
4: Yeah. That Riley was a big Big Bang Theory person.
3: Did you like the ending?
4: I don't remember it.
1: See?
3: Well, Nicole, what happened?
5: Them all on stage, and he had them all stand up. Sheldon.
1: Oh, they all got up on stage?
5: Yeah, well, no, Sheldon was on stage. He won a Pulitzer Prize, and I cried like a baby.
1: Oh.
4: That was such a good show.
3: And then they had Young Sheldon.
1: I was going to say, is that the same Sheldon?
3: Yeah.
1: That became Young Sheldon?
3: Yeah. Do you watch Young Sheldon too, Nicole?
5: God, no. No, I barely watch Big Bang, but I can still watch that ending.
4: I watched every episode of Young Sheldon too with Riley.
1: Really?
4: He was like on that show big time.
1: Wow.
4: Yeah, I loved it.
3: That show was heavily praised. I never watched one episode of it.
1: Me either.
4: It was good. Yeah. You'd like it. It was good.
3: But this is a good example of there's just too much TV to watch and movies.
1: That's exactly what I was going to say. There are too many shows.
4: Yeah. Too many books to read.
1: Yeah, and then you try to mix it in with all the sports that's going on. It's hard.
3: Lisa, you know what's crazy? I'm thinking back to the books that I read at the beginning of the year, and I can't even think about them. I don't even remember how they ended.
4: That's crazy.
3: I was explaining to someone the other day this book that I read, Verity. That's going to be a movie.
4: Verity. Oh, that's coming out this fall.
3: Yeah, and I couldn't remember how it ended.
4: Oh, it's a thriller. Anne Hathaway. Yeah.
1: Now let's go to Aaron in Weymouth. Aaron, what show are you happy about or mad about?
6: I have to go back to How I Met Your Mother. That was one of the worst endings I've ever seen. I think I binge-watched the whole show in maybe 2 months, and I can't believe I watched all of that just for the mom to be dead, and he ends up with Robin.
1: Aaron, are you crying about it right now?
6: No, I'm walking around and that worked. But I am very emotional. I'm very emotional about it.
1: Wow. Okay.
3: Well, that's the thing about the finales is you give so much time.
1: Yeah.
4: I felt like that with Stranger Things.
3: Yeah. You want it to be good. You need closure.
4: Yeah. You love these characters so much. Yeah.
3: And that was the thing with The Sopranos, that he left it up to the viewer. Did Tony die or not?
1: Yeah.
3: It was never really
4: did 11
3: a solid
4: die
3: answer.
4: Or not? Yeah.
1: If you love the show, it's a big investment.
3: Yeah.
1: You know, time-wise.
3: Let's go to Sunny in East Bridgewater, see what's going on. It's sunny outside right now.
1: Hey, Sunny, do you see the sky? It's sunny out there.
7: I sure do. It is sunny. I'm present.
1: What
7: can we talk about? You guys are making me late for CDL school, by the way, but that's totally fine. You guys are worth it. Can we talk about Mindhunter? Did you guys ever watch Mindhunter?
3: I did watch that Netflix.
1: Oh, no.
7: I love that ending. That was like how the FBI started, all that jazz. That was a really good one. Totally not appreciated as much as it should be.
3: It's the one how they showed how the FBI profilers started, serial killers.
7: Exactly.
1: Is there anybody famous in it?
7: They interviewed all the crazies.
3: Yeah. I forget the guy's name that did it, but that's a good watch, Bill, too, for you.
1: Okay, Mindhunters. I'm going to write that
3: Mindhunter.
1: Down. Mindhunter. Oh, Mindhunter. Okay.
3: Mindhunter.
1: God, there are so many shows, though. I can't keep up.
3: I know. There's so many.
8: Justin, you got it right. That's exactly what I say. That is the best ending of a show, 6 feet under. I still get goosebumps, and that's pretty much the only show I remember, the ending of that one and The Sopranos. Have a great day, guys.
3: Yeah, every 6 months or at least a couple times a year, I go on YouTube and watch the ending. Again, that's how impactful it was.
4: But do you think it's because the pacing of those shows before streaming started made it more impactful because it was like appointment watching?
3: Yes.
4: And you waited the whole week and then you would talk about it with your friends and then you would go to the next week. I think that's why we just don't remember anymore.
3: Yeah, it's a different time.
4: And we're binging and it's just like our brains can't keep up.
3: Yeah, you waited for Sunday night.
4: Right.
3: It was, definitely. It's so much different. But 6 feet under, that ending was just incredible because you really got an ending for every character. You saw how they lived their life for the rest of their lives and how they died, too.
1: It'd be good to go back and watch that for me. Because I remember really liking the show when it came out.
3: Yeah, you should definitely watch it.
9: Hi, it's Angela the Scientist. My shows are sci-fi, if you can believe it. I didn't like how the X-Files ended. I thought they went way too much into the aliens. But my favorite show of all time was called Fringe. And the ending of that was so perfect. They wrapped everything up and it made me cry and it was so good. If anyone knows those shows, hit me up. I'm single. Okay, bye.
3: That's how you shoot your shot. Good one, Angela. I did not watch Fringe.
1: Wow. Angela is single.
3: Anyone watch Fringe? No.
1: Never heard of it.
4: Never heard of it.
3: Never? No, me neither.
1: But this is good because you get tips on other shows you weren't even aware of.
3: Yeah, and you can, if you hear the ending's bad, the finale, you can not watch it or give it a shot.
10: The best ending was Schitt's Creek. I really thought that ending was just perfect. I don't know if you agree with me or not. I know it's not real deep as terms of a subject, but it was such a great series and such a great ending. I loved it.
1: It's one of my favorite shows of all time.
4: Me too, and I keep rewatching parts of it because it was so good. I missed that. I just missed funny episodes.
3: Yeah. I just remember it was during the pandemic.
4: Yeah.
3: So we're all locked in, and Lisa was the one. She's like, I just started watching this show. It's been out, but it kind of gained popularity during the pandemic.
1: Absolutely. Yeah.
3: And then we all started watching it. It was so good.
11: David.
3: And then the scene, Lisa, which is one of your favorites, when David peed the bed.
4: Oh my God.
1: Oh, the bed wetter.
3: His boyfriend found out.
12: Is this a mattress protector?
13: No. That's a second sheet that you put on the mattress that my mom gave me when I moved in. So I just.
12: You put down a plastic sheet?
13: Well, I don't think it's a plastic. I mean, it might have like a rubberized coating, but I don't know.
12: Oh my God.
13: It's purely coincidental.

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1: Well, that was Olivia Dean. She was at our most recent Jingle Ball. Our iHeart shows are legendary. And coming up right after 8, the biggest iHeart Radio Music Festival lineup announcement ever. That's coming your way. And your share of how to win $250,000. 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
2: Good morning. It is Tuesday, June 2nd. Forecast sun and clouds today. Highs about 70 degrees, and we're going to climb from there. Sun.

0: 108 traffic.
1: Expressway northbound, a 30-minute ride. Same thing on 93 from Park Street up to the Zakim. That'll take you about 40 minutes if you're heading out this morning. Stop and go volume. There's a crash on the ramp from 495 northbound at Route 140. In Haverhill, 495 southbound, there was an earlier crash at the Ward Hill Connector, but that has since cleared. For Kiss 108, I'm Lisa Donovan.
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1: Okay, I just want to give everybody a heads up. This could be one of the biggest 8 o'clock hours of all time on the Billy and Lisa Morning Show. And I know you've got a lot of talkbacks in there, Justin, but Lisa, you've got a book club event tonight. Big news.
2: I do. It's Ben Mezrich. So he wrote this book called Checkmate. I just finished it this weekend. He is getting so many media accolades. I talked about it yesterday. New York Times, this is one of the books of the summer to read. The LA Times, one of the books of the summer to read.
1: Wow.
2: Katie Couric just posted, I actually found one of the best stories of my career, and it was about chess. And she's talking about Checkmate by Ben Mezrich.
1: And this is your book club tonight.
2: So it's tonight. He's a friend of the show. He's making this into a movie with A24. Emma Stone is producing. Nathan Fielder is directing. So this is a big project. I really liked the book a lot. It really brought you like behind the scenes of this rivalry between, you know, Magnus and Hans. So
3: I'm halfway through it.
2: It's good.
3: And I never thought I'd be interested in chess so much.
2: I know,
3: me
2: too.
3: I'm not a big chess player.
2: Right.
3: But it's captivating. I can't put it down.
2: Right, because it's the world of, you know, chess, which is a gentleman's game, combined with some cheating allegations.
3: The scandal.
2: It's like, did he or didn't he?
3: Yeah.
2: So that's amazing. It's at the Newbury tonight, starting at 6.
1: Any way to get in at this point for tonight?
2: You can DM me, and I'll put you on my private guest list.
3: Yeah.
2: But all just right. Go to Lisa Donovan 108, and I'll see you tonight at 6 at the Newbury.
3: Or just call Ben.
4: Oh, Benny, Benny, Ben!
1: Talkbacks, Justin, let's go.
5: Good morning. It's the mayor of the South Bend. Today,

0: It's National Leave Work Early Day. So I want everyone to leave work early today and head on down to the Scooper Bowl down at the Seaport. You know, the weather's been kind of cruddy each weekend. So the weather's beautiful today. So leave work early today and do the outside activity that you would normally do on the weekend. Have a terrific Tuesday. Woo!
1: Now, Scooper Bowl starts today, goes through Thursday.
2: Mm.
1: And you can go to scooperbowl.org or you get tickets right at the event.
3: You can just show up. It's in the Seaport, too. They moved locations.
1: Yep.
3: That's a great event. A lot of ice cream.
1: Absolutely.
3: A lot of ice cream. So it is National Leave Work Early Day. I don't think we can do that. Can we?
1: I was just going to unplug and leave. We can't?
3: Yeah, no.
1: One time
3: Billy left the show. He thought the show was over.
1: Yeah.
3: And he was driving home in his car.
4: Turned out it was the last break. We're like, where's Bill?
1: Yeah. It's in the car list.
3: He was gone.
1: What are you talking about? It's over. No.
3: Yeah.
4: No.
1: Yeah. No, we're on the air, Bill.
4: No, Bill. Yeah.
3: All right, what else is going on?
5: Hey, Justin. Update on this morning's topic time.
3: Oh, yeah.
5: My dog's poop was solid.
3: Oh. Mm-hmm.
5: However, he did poop facing about northwest. So not exactly north, but close.
3: Now, that was a podcast listener because he's talking about yesterday's topic time, which was Billy's dog's movements.
1: Well, it went from, you know, beautiful to loose.
3: Right. No. Well, it went...
4: In a matter of hours.
1: Yeah.
3: Well, no, it went from loose to beautiful.
1: No. I got home. She said he had a loose one.
3: Yeah.
1: And I said, well, earlier today it was beautiful.
3: Yeah. It's funny on your Instagram, well, the dog's Instagram, Two Dog Pals.
1: Yeah, that's right. Two Dog Pals. TWY.
3: Follow them on Instagram. Yeah. She posted a video yesterday with the dogs, and I went to comment, and I was going to write like a loose stool, funny comment, and I noticed that listeners already did. They were all over it.
1: That's really two funny. Dog pals at
3: two dog pals.
1: TWO, yeah.
6: Justin, so this is a little PSA. The past week you've been talking about teachers and summer break and vacation and getting out of routine and not listening until the fall comes. Where are you all going? Where are you going? Like, when I'm in school, I can listen until about the 8 o'clock hour, and then I have FOMO until I get out to listen to the podcast. Guys, this is our time to listen live. You can call in. It's our time. Listen.
4: She makes a good point.
1: Yeah.
4: Teachers can really participate now.
3: Yeah. And we know that a lot of people that listen to us, like, on the way to school, on the way to work, and the schedule changes, you know, they still listen in the summer, but a lot don't.
4: Right.
3: You know, they kind of go away. The routines change and we get it. That's why we're kind of giving the PSA like, hey, we're still here. Like, still make us a part of your morning. Even if you sleep in a little bit later, you can put us on. We're on 6 to 10. And we also have the podcast that drops at 10 a.m., which you can check out.
1: And not only that, the more you listen, the better chance you're going to win because we're always giving something away.
4: Right.
3: You can win.
1: You know what I mean?
3: You can, you know, learn things. We're educational.
1: Oh,
3: informative. Mm-hmm. Bill has the news. If you have to go out, Lisa has the traffic.
4: Yep. I can give you all you need to know about where to go, how to get there.
3: Right.
1: We'll tell you what to watch, what concerts to go to, anything you need. We got all the information you need in life.
3: Everything. We come in every morning and try to put on the best show of all time, you know?
6: Just saying.
4: Exactly.
3: All right, I got some headlines here, real or fake. We'll do that next. I'm not even going to tease one of these. Could be real, could be fake. Find out. Stay

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4: God, I'm already laughing at some of these headlines. It's a crazy world we live in. But is the headline real or fake? That's the name of the game. I'll read the headline and then you guys tell me. And if you're listening in your car, wherever you're listening, you can play along as well. Are you ready? Bill, you look a little bit...
5: No, I'm like, ready to go.
6: Psych the pump.
5: Let's go.
4: You ready? Okay, first headline reads, woman mixes her late dog's ashes into eyeliner tattoo ink. That's the headline. Do we think it's real?
6: I think it's real.
5: I do too. People are obsessed with their dogs.
6: Yep.
4: You, Bailey, your dog who has passed on, do you have Bailey's ashes?
5: I sure do.
4: You still do, right? I think I saw them when I went to your house.
5: I have Bessie's ashes too.
4: And Bessie too. Yeah. Yeah, this is real. Wild story. A woman lost her beloved dog and had his ashes mixed with the ink used for her permanent eyeliner tattoo, explaining he's going to be there a long time. Well, I'd say.
7: I went to pick his ashes up. They said to come and pick the ashes up, and I was actually already booked in to have my eyeliner tattooed that day by a colleague's death. And I was walking out of the Pets at Home store because it was in the back of the Pets at Home store, and he was in a carrier bag in a box, and I just thought... I was about to go to Dubai as well to move there because I was living between countries, and I thought, I don't want to put his ashes in a suitcase. So I thought, oh, I'm getting my eyeliner tattooed, and I'm sure people have their loved ones tattooed into body tattoos, so why not just have it in my eyeliner? So I took it along, and I was like, Steph, I know this is like a really bonkers request. I was like, but do you think we can put some of his ashes in the pigment? And she was like, yeah.
5: And there you go.
6: All right.
4: I don't know how to feel about this. It seems weird.
5: She gets a massive eye infection.
4: Well, I guess her beloved dog is with her for life.
6: He'll always be with her.
4: He'll always be with her. Mm-hmm. All right, next headline here. Apple is releasing a new standard keyboard with the letters in alphabetical order. This will be good for Billy if it's true. But is it?
5: I don't want to relearn the keyboard.
4: Well, you still type with two fingers, right, Lisa?
5: No, I don't.
6: Yeah.
4: Yeah, he's like every morning.
5: No, that's not true. That's not accurate at all. You want to go up against me?
4: You use multiple fingers?
5: Yes, I do. I don't use the exact home rows, but I use multiple fingers.
6: He does, because I sit next to him, and he does.
4: Yeah,
6: he uses multiple fingers
5: without looking.
4: All right.
5: Yes.
4: Yep. Is it real or fake, though, this headline? Do we think a new keyboard is coming from Apple?
5: I'm saying no.
6: I'm going to say no, too, because I don't know what the point of it would be.
5: Yeah. Hmm.
4: Yeah. That is a fake headline.
6: Yeah.
5: Invented by you.
4: That would throw everybody off.
6: Totally. I don't know what that would cause, but yeah.
4: Yeah. I took typing class, I remember, when I was young.
5: I did, too, two years ago.
6: I never took typing.
4: Never?
6: No.
4: Are you a good typer?
6: Not really. Okay. I type with, like, one hand, basically.
4: Oh, okay. Yeah, I know what you mean.
6: Sort of, yeah.
4: One hand there. All right, next headline here. Family shocked to find a stranger in dad's coffin. That's what the headline reads. That's all I'm going to give you. Do you think that this could possibly happen?
6: Yes, I do.
5: And I think it has, yeah. Mm-hmm.
4: You're both saying real?
5: Going real.
6: Yes.
5: Feeling good today.
4: A family in New York City. You know who's not feeling good? This family.
6: No.
5: Yeah.
4: This family in New York, they're mourning the loss of their father, and they were shocked when they went to attend his wake. Bill, don't laugh. And instead found a stranger lying
6: awful.
4: Inside the coffin.
6: That's horrific.
4: I'm not kidding.
8: Yeah. When we opened the coffin, we found another man. And they were trying, like for hours, trying to convince us that he was our father.
6: Oh,
8: they say that they found, like in the same week, another person with a similar name. We don't know where's our father is at right now. They say that they cremated him, but we are not sure.
6: Oh my God, this is a disaster.
5: Boy, Ray can come out with another song. Where's my father?
6: This is a disaster.
4: You know what
6: can
4: they said?
6: Can you imagine? What? Oh,
5: you are not the
6: fact. Oh my God, you guys are laughing
5: the
6: at
5: fact
6: this?
5: That, leave it to the funeral home,
6: this
5: right?
6: Is horrible. Try
5: to knowing that it's not their father, they're trying to convince them that it is.
6: No, trying to talk them into it. And then when they finally like own up to it, they're like, we really don't know where he is.
4: Yeah.
5: Yeah.
4: Well, hopefully they can solve the problem.
5: No, you are the father.
6: No, this is like,
5: that's
6: this is
5: the big
6: next
5: question.
6: Level. This is horrible.
5: Where the
6: Why
5: hell
6: are
5: is
6: you
5: he?
6: Laughing? Imagine if it was your family. What if it was your family? family.
5: Where is he?
6: Right.
5: Like, if he's not there, like, where?
6: Well, they're saying he's cremated. That's very creative.
5: Oh, this is a giant lawsuit. The funeral home lost dad.
4: Yeah, they're going to pay.
6: No, they are going to pay big
5: time. Shutting him down.
6: Yeah.
4: Big time. Okay, last one here. Real or fake headline.
6: Oh, my goodness.
4: Oh, man. Prince.
6: Oh, my God.
5: You know that would happen to me, right?
6: Yeah.
2: That's all I was thinking.
5: My kids would open the casket.
4: Where's Bill?
5: What the hell is that?
6: The funeral was trying to talk them into the fact that, no, that's your dad. Yeah. They're like, no, it's not.
5: No.
4: Yeah, that would happen to you.
6: So
4: yeah.
6: Funny.
4: All right, then that last headline here. Principal placed on leave over Fetty Wap yearbook.

0: book quote.
1: I may have seen this story, Liz.
2: Okay, so then we're going to go.
0: You think you saw it?
1: Yeah, I think we're going to go real.
2: Okay, we'll go real.
1: Yeah.
0: Love this one. A high school principal in Florida has been placed on administrative leave after she allegedly quoted the song Trap Queen by Fetty Wap in the school's yearbook.
1: Mm-hmm.
0: She's claiming she never said the quote, but they're saying that she did, and she's in hot water.
3: I did not put that quote in the yearbook, nor did I approve that quote to be in the yearbook.
4: We live in the age of social media where this stuff can kind of go viral and get crazy real fast. Some of the people were screaming about this thing the loudest don't even have children in the school.
3: There were certain parents that went straight to the district or straight to the news or straight to Facebook. None of them even called me.
0: Yeah.
1: Yeah.
0: Here's the lyric if you were wondering.
5: Everybody hate who we just call them fans, though. In love with the money, I ain't never letting go.
0: Yeah.
1: You've been listening to Fetty Wap News.
0: Yeah. By the way.
6: Where's Billy?
0: Real or fake headlines, we do it every morning, 8:20 right here on Kiss 108 on the Billy and Lisa Show.
1: And what do you know, Taylor Swift does have a song in the new Toy Story movie. We'll talk about that. And there's so much going on in sports. Stanley Cup Finals start tonight. That and more coming up next. Hang in.
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1: So the 2026 iHeartRadio Music Festival is going to take place September 18th and 19th, T-Mobile Arena in Vegas. And I got to tell you, this is a very impressive lineup. All of it, by the way, you will get on Kiss 108 when the festival hits. How about BTS is coming?
2: What a huge get that was.
1: Could be the biggest act in the world right now, BTS, arguably.
2: Wow. So they're doing Gillette two shows in August.
1: Yeah.
2: And now they're doing the iHeart Festival. That's big.
3: And they're doing the FIFA World Cup finale.
2: Oh, my God, that
3: halftime
2: too.
3: Show.
1: Oh, that's right.
3: That's huge.
1: And we got them.
2: Swim, baby.
1: You know who else is coming in for the iHeart Radio Music Festival? Cardi B. Oh, let's boy. Go.
2: Oh, boy.
4: Boston, I'm back.
2: Well, back in Vegas.
1: Yeah, yeah. She's not coming right here. Like, hire somebody.
2: Yeah.
1: Okay. Benson Boone's coming in. Let's go.

0: to someone else. I love that song.
1: He'll be flipping all over the stage.
2: Oh, yeah. Man. This is
0: I wonder if he's given up the jumpsuit. I wonder if he's moved along.
1: Nah, he got to own that thing.
3: I don't know. I think it's time to lose
0: it. I think it's
3: the
0: time.
3: Seat.
0: I mean, Harry did. Harry Styles lost it.
3: Exactly.
0: Yeah, it's time to kind of
3: loosen it up. You know what?
0: Yep.
1: Well, he's got like an 8-pack.
0: Well, maybe he'll go shirtless.
1: Yeah.
0: Yeah.
3: Okay. He could do that too. You know who else is going to be in the lineup? Snoop Dogg.
1: Wow, Snoop coming.
3: They could actually have him host the show.
1: Oh, absolutely.
4: I want to thank me for believing in me. I want to thank me for doing all this hard work. I want to thank me for having no days off.
3: Mm. Lainey Wilson coming in for the festival.
5: All of his drinking and smoking is hopeless, but feel like it's all that I need.
1: He's also doing the Esplanade, too.
3: Oh, that's right.
1: Yeah. 4th of July.
3: Yeah. Maybe since Lainey's doing it, maybe Jelly Roll will also join in. Who knows? Weezer's coming in for the festival.
1: Man, I'm feeling this lineup.
3: Yeah.
1: To be honest.
3: And the one singular artist responsible for getting me into country music, Kenny Chesney's coming.
6: Put me on the cover of the Rolling Stone, Uptown, Down Home American Kid.
3: Yeah.
1: Oh, yeah.
6: Actually,
1: that was the first country song I ever liked, too.
3: See? Yeah.
1: That's a good song.
3: It's a cool guy.
1: The cool thing about the iHeart Festival is something for everybody.
0: Yep.
3: Yeah.
0: It really is.
3: Zara Larsson going to be there at the festival. Here we go.
7: Oh, baby, I'm crushed. It won't never be us.
3: Now about Mr. Johnny Resnick and the Goo Goo Dolls coming in for the festival.
1: The Goo Goo Dolls are doing it?
3: You know it.
1: Oh, well, we're playing Iris on Kiss 108. We're bringing it back.
8: And I don't want the world to see me.
3: Oh, yeah.
8: Because I don't think that they'd understand.
3: You got time to squeeze in Major Lazer?
1: Diplo?
0: Yeah.
3: Let's go.
1: Let's go, baby.
3: All right. 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I'm sorry, we're an iHeartRadio radio station. So you get it right here on KISS. This is big. It'll be streamed on Disney Plus and Hulu. It's huge.
1: This is a great trip, man. A Vegas trip.
3: Yeah.
1: September 18th and 19th. What a lineup.
0: Didn't Major Lazer do a song with Justin Bieber?
1: Yeah, Cold Water.
0: Oh, love that song.
3: Good call.
1: That's a good one. I'll pull it up here in a second.
0: Yeah, that was a major song that we used to play all the time.
3: Wow. I can see it now. The Billy and Lisa Morning Show live from Las Vegas.
0: That's such a good song.
1: So Major Lazer and especially like Diplo and Skrillex are credited for helping kind of help Justin Bieber's career
0: in
1: a big way. Sorry was a big hit. He was kind of in this weird spot in his career.
3: Yeah.
1: And they got with him and they made all this great music. So
3: iHeartRadio Music Festival, September 18th and 19th.
0: Maybe Justin Bieber will jump on stage.
1: Ooh, never know.
0: Right?
3: Ooh.
1: Never know. Well, there's rumors about a Bieber tour, which we haven't heard anything, but it would make sense. He did Coachella, then they usually announce the big tour, but who knows?
3: So yesterday we suspected Taylor Swift would have a song on the new Toy Story 5 movie, and now we know, yes, she will. The song I Knew It, I Know You comes out Friday, and I'm guessing part of New Music Friday, Justin?
1: Oh, you'll hear it right here on KISS 108 for sure.
3: Apparently, Taylor got to see the movie in its early stages, went home, and decided I got to do a song. She got together with Jack Antonoff.
9: Lisa, Toy Story 3, when Andy goes off to college.
0: Oh, I know.
9: Oh, my God. Bawled my eyes out.
0: I know.
9: My son and I watched the original Toy Story when he was a little guy. Mm-hmm. And then when he went off to college and I watched that, I literally sobbed. So good.
0: Mm. I have to tell you, it brings back such memories. I sobbed, too. Every single one of them.
3: So as a family with you and the boys, you got
0: to
3: go see Toy Story 5.
0: We have
3: to,
0: yeah.
3: What's it come out, June 19th?
1: June 19th.
0: It does, yeah.
1: The song comes out Friday.
3: Charlie XCX launched a new album set to release July 24th. It's called Music, Fashion, Film, and it includes some previously released songs as well. It's going to be a big project for her. She went on the Zane Lowe show yesterday talking about the project.
2: I will say that my pattern is that my work often works in kind of like pendulum swings. Like, I think inherently my albums are kind of reacting against each other in some sort of a way. But if I had felt like, oh my God, I want to like pursue some of the things that were sort of already happening on Brat again, like I wouldn't have denied myself that. It's just, it's not where the chips landed, I suppose.
3: What's going to headline Lollapalooza? It's not where the chips landed, okay. I suppose.
0: That was pretty good, Bill.
1: That was pretty good.
3: Good day. No, that's Australia.
1: That's Australia.
3: Yeah. So much going on in sports. Patriots yesterday picking up receiver A.J. Brown from the Eagles. That's a big deal. Mike Vrabel going to meet with the media this morning on that. Meantime, Stanley Cup Finals game one tonight. Golden Knights and the Hurricanes. Canes going to win it, Rye?
10: That's where I'm going. Canes all the way.
3: Canes all the way. NBA Finals game one tomorrow night. Spurs and the Knicks. Red Sox back home from the field trip, the road trip. They'll start a series tonight with the Orioles out at Fenway Park. Hmm. Big news in the tennis world. Serena Williams is coming out of retirement.
0: She is. She's going to play at the Queens Club. It's a doubles match, but we're happy to have her back.
3: And there's talk she could play Wimbledon if it goes well. I think she should play singles.
0: I think she should, too.
1: Notice Billy left out the story of the New York City mayor canceling bedtime for the kids.
3: Oh, do you want me to go? Are you trying to work me up?
1: That was a big story this morning.
3: Okay.
1: You didn't throw it in?
3: All right, let's throw it in. Okay.
0: Throw it in.
3: The mayor of New York City is telling everybody that kids can go to bed whenever they want.
1: He canceled bedtime for all kids in New York so they can watch the finals.
3: Okay, because of the Knicks.
1: I thought it was a good story, Lisa. What do you think?
0: Good story.
3: Yeah. Why not? Here's an idea, Mr. Mayor.
1: Here we go.
3: Why not let mom and dad be mom and dad and let them make the decision in the house? Mm. It's not your decision to make. Shut it. Okay? See, you drag me out.
1: It was a feel-good story.
3: If I'm dad, I'll say when they're going to bed.
0: Yeah. It's like a cute story.
1: They can stay up a little bit later and watch the game.
0: Yeah.
1: What's wrong with that?
3: If mom and dad say so, it's not his decision. Now kids all over New York City are going to be saying, oh, why don't you ask the mayor if we can go to the concert or not?
1: They can still make the decision, the parents, but now they have the option. They can say, well, you can stay up because the mayor.
3: He needs to stay out of it.
1: Okay.
3: Okay?
1: Okay, we'll scratch
3: that. Does he have kids?
1: Scratch that story.
3: Does he have kids?
1: I think he does.
3: Yeah, let him control his own kids.
0: Oh, my goodness.
3: Okay? Why did you drag me out on that?
1: I didn't know why you didn't do the story. It was a good story.
3: Let's do a happy story.
1: Okay.
0: Let's go back to Toy Story.
3: No, let's talk about the Puppy Bowl.
0: Oh, okay. Good.
3: Everybody loves the Puppy Bowl.
0: Yes,
3: now there's going to be a World Cup version called World Pup. It's going to happen Super Bowl Sunday, and we're talking about 48 rescue pups. I love this.
11: 48 puppies, 8 countries, 1 dream. Becoming World Pup champions. It's the cutest soccer tournament of the year. This is the LG Channel's World Pup.
3: I love that. I love it. 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
3: Mm.
0: Gets it every time.
3: At just $14.99. You know what it is? It's a big deal. You got to love the nines. There you go.
1: All right. There you go, kids.
12: Good night and good luck.

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3: Well, good morning. It's going to be a mix of sun and clouds today. Temps in the 70s, a 30-minute ride on the expressway northbound. If you're heading out this morning on 24, that's about a 20-minute ride heading into 93. There's a crash in the breakdown lane in Lexington, 2 westbound near Waltham Street, and then a multi-car crash. It just happened, 95 northbound at Route 1 in Sharon. For Kiss 108, I'm Lisa Donovan.
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0: From the Planet Fitness Kiss 108 Studios, we're back with Billy and Lisa in the morning.
1: I just love this. This is one of the reasons, Lisa, that I think we're the top show in America,
2: yeah,
1: okay? Because things happen that really weren't supposed to happen.
2: It's so true.
1: Ben Mesrick is sitting in the studio with us right now. You were in here a few days ago. Did you remember that?
3: Yeah, I've actually been in the lobby for the past week. I don't know. I don't go anywhere.
1: But a lot has happened since you were here last week because all of a sudden everybody's writing about your book, calling it the read of the century. So now you walk in with a brand new shirt, you're clean shaven, and you have a new haircut.
3: I'm trying to.
2: He's ready for the book tour.
3: I've been circling you guys. You know, I'm like your fan club. I'm really excited. The book comes out today, and it's been getting some great pre-buzz, which is something you always want to see.
1: Well, Katie Couric mentioned you and said she Googled your way or something to the top.
2: She said, I will read it. She goes, I accidentally found one of the best stories of my career, and it was about chess. And she's talking about your book, Checkmate.
3: Oh, yeah. Yeah, it's really fun. Yeah, I found this story normally people are pitching me things. But this was kind of the first time where I was just in between books. Dumb Money, the movie had just come out, and I was Googling, and I found my way to this crazy scam story.
1: So I know you're one of the greatest writers on the planet, right?
3: Yeah.
1: We know that, and we're good friends.
3: Yeah.
1: But how much of the fascination with this book do you think is the chess, and how much is the beads?
3: Yeah, the anal beads. No, listen, I want to make this clear. My younger brother read that Katie Couric article, and he goes, I didn't realize that you found this book by Googling anal beads. I was not Googling anal beads.
2: Well, that's how we found it.
3: I was
2: That's how we found the story.
1: Didn't one of your kids ask you about you on the show last week?
3: I was on the show, and a bunch of kids at Newton South were like, hey, is your dad talking about anal beads on the radio today? No, I'm talking about chess. I'm talking about Checkmate. So what happened was I was looking into scams and scandals. I think the reason that this story got so big did happen to do with that viral tweet that went crazy,
2: right.
3: Which I hunted down, you know, which I think is one of my proudest journalistic achievements to find where the anal bead side of this story came from. But Checkmate is really a scandal about two people. One, the greatest chess player in history, and one, this, you know, kid who's trashing hotel rooms, and he may or may not have cheated. But yes, I do think the reason the story went so viral is because we live in a time now where you live in an attention economy, and nothing gets more attention on the internet than something
2: that.
3: Like
2: headline that was all we had to read on the air. I remember it very clearly.
4: Yeah. Is this the book or movie about anal beads? I knew there was something about chess and anal beads, and I was absolutely shocked when you guys said that because I have no clue what you're talking about.
1: Yeah. Now, Ben, I got to ask you, and be honest with us, okay?
3: Yes.
1: Have you been approached by an anal bead company?
3: I thought you were going to ask something else. No, I have not been approached by anything to do with that. No, I haven't. But listen, my emails are always open.
1: I mean, you're not saying no.
3: Look, the writing business is tough.
1: Yeah.
3: It's hard to sell books in this environment, so you got to do what you can. But
1: everybody has a number.
3: Everyone has another. Yes, it's true. Yeah, but anyways, it's a really fun story, and I get to hang out with a lot of chess masters, which are a whole different breed of people.
2: Right, like you actually spoke with all of the lead characters in this story, right?
3: Yeah, I spent a year hanging out with Magnus Carlsen and Hans Niemann and all of these GMs and the chess.com people. Tanya and I went to Paris and watched Magnus and Hans have a rematch in an arena across the street from the Louvre. And it's like, these prodigies blow my mind. You know, they say there are only prodigies in music and math and chess. And it's people who at 3 years old can like put together a Lego built, you know, for someone who's 18 and just have this weird mathematical mind. And so I got to spend about a year hanging out with these people, and it blew my mind that just what they're able to do with put on a blindfold and play 10 people in chess at once. And now I'm doing events with these guys. So I'm doing events all over the place. I'll be at Brookline Booksmith next week on the 9th, and we have a chess international master coming in. And it's really cool. It's going to be a really, really fun thing. So hopefully people will come out.
1: Are you any better at chess, the result of your project?
3: No, I'm horrible at chess. I'm really not. I haven't like memorized all the openings and things like that. And I know a little bit about chess, but I'm not like at a level where I've studied it. And the people who get really good study it. But the statistics are amazing. 600 million people play chess. And they say 7 out of 10 people on Earth have played a game of chess, which is kind of insane. And online chess exploded. Everyone has a chess.com account. And this story is about how chess.com became this billion-dollar company. It was just two kids in a dorm room who just were like, you know, we should put this online, basically, and turn it in. Everyone laughed at them. Everyone thought it was ridiculous. You know, when he told his friends that he was going to do chess.com, they thought he said cheese.com. And they thought, oh, that's a great idea, cheese.com. Right. He's like, no, chess.com. And it just kind of grew from there. And then this scandal actually made chess.com much bigger. It threw 100 million people into chess because it was such a big kind of viral sensation scandal.
1: You walked in to the studio and said to me and to Lisa that this afternoon you have a Zoom call with Casey Affleck, one of the greatest actors.
3: I do. That's about another book I wrote back in the past called Sex on the Moon, in case he's interested. But I'm talking to Casey.
2: I
3: was blown away. It's funny because Casey didn't know I was a Boston guy, and I get on the phone with him, and he's like, "But you're a Boston guy," and then he starts talking about all the Boston guys, John Krasinski.
1: Oh yeah,
3: and they all hang out. So I'm trying to get into that group, you know, but I'm not cool enough. I feel like I'd be like Screech running around the back of that group. but like, there's a lot of cool Mark Wahlberg. There's so many cool Boston.
1: Oh yeah,
3: actors.
1: Oh, yeah.
3: So I've been trying to worm my way in with the Boston actors.
1: But, you would have been a great Screech. Now that I think,
3: it's like when I used to hang out with Dennis Lehane. You know Dennis Lehane?
2: Yes.
3: And
2: Dennis.
3: I was like, I love Dennis, but I was way too weenie. Like, I felt like I'm not cool enough to hang out with Dennis Lehane.
2: He does have that tough guy vibe.
3: He scares me the whole time. He's like, let's go to Southie.
2: He's intense.
3: I'm like, oh, Southie, I don't know.
1: Well, you're wearing your brand new Eton shirt, I guess.
3: Yeah. This is Alan Rouleau. It's a wonderful shirt.
1: Oh, excuse me.
2: Oh,
1: that's
2: nice.
3: You know, Tanya dresses me. I don't trust
1: her. Of course.
3: I'd be in sweatpants right now.
1: Okay, so you come in with this whole new look today, right? The fresh haircut, freshly shaven,
3: tonight, if you go to Lisa's book club...
2: Yeah, we're at the Newbery.
3: You're going to see why I was the sexiest bachelor in America. Oh. No, I wasn't.
1: So here's my question. So you come into all these accolades. You know, everybody's writing about you, you know.
3: Yeah.
2: Book of the summer.
1: Everybody's saying it's the book of the year. Do you run out and get yourself something with the new findings, so to speak?
3: I go to
1: people
3: Cheesecake
1: always say
3: Factory.
1: You win the lottery.
3: I get the Linda's Fudge Cake at Cheesecake Factory, and I sit with that. I mean, no, I don't. First of all, the next 2 weeks you're just doing book tour, so you're just going from event and TV show and thing like that. So I don't really do much until that all ends. But I don't know. The book business is a tough business. So
2: it
3: it's
2: is
3: never
2: really
3: like
2: tough.
3: You're never done. You're never like, oh, I succeeded and now.
1: But what's
3: done.
1: The top thing on your bucket list, your wish list that you want to do?
3: Oh gosh, you know it's funny. Tanya likes to do stuff. I don't like to do anything. I've reached this point in my life where I know you do safaris and stuff.
1: Yeah.
3: I don't want any more experiences. Like everyone's like, you got to. I'm like, I think I've had enough experience. I want to sit in my room and eat my Cheesecake Factory and watch a movie. And I just don't want to experience anything anymore. Maybe I'm like reclusive, but I like going out. Tanya will drag me out places and it's really fun. But I don't want to go see the mountain gorilla or like, I know.
2: That's where he's gone.
1: Oh, yeah.
2: He's
3: you want to do
1: February,
3: that.
1: February, it's gorilla time.
3: Yeah. So I'm working on this project with the A&K founder, Abercrombie & Kent, Jeffrey Kent's memoir. And he keeps calling me. He's like, "Do you want to? Let's go see the mountain gorilla." I'm like, "The mountain gorilla."
2: I think
3: Disney
2: research
3: World
2: though,
3: do the safari ride, and there's a mountain gorilla right there. But I can't go out in the woods. You know, I'll be. I would be dying. I would be dying.
1: It's scary.
2: You need a lot of bug spray.
3: Bug spray.
2: Right?
3: Yeah. Exactly.
1: Bugs are as big as our dogs.
3: Like I bring bottled water when I go to Miami. Okay, I can't imagine like overseas. But I'm excited to like. Write the next project. It's honestly my thing. It's like I'm already writing the next book.
2: But let's go back to the fact that there's a movie coming out.
3: Yes, we're working
2: and
3: on...
2: And you already started that before you even started the book.
3: So we're working on a movie with Nathan Fielder and Emma Stone at A24, which is the really cool studio right now doing all the really awesome stuff. And Nathan Fielder, if you don't know him, he is crazy. If you've seen the rehearsal on HBO, he is just out there. And then Emma Stone's amazing. She's just an incredible person. And so... We've been talking to a lot of actors about playing the different parts. I know I got to talk to some really cool actors over the past couple of years. I talked to Ryan Gosling. I would think he'd be a great Magnus, but we'll see. Hans, I would love like a Timothy Chalamet type, but I don't know. It's a little young. It's supposed to be 19, so I don't know who it would be. But you do get to talk to a lot of fun people. And then who knows what actually happens. The budget goes down and down, and you end up with the cast of Saved by the Bell. But we're starting.
2: I know, right.
3: We start with like Ryan Gosling and Timothée Chalamet, and then you end up with Zach and Slater.
2: When will this come out?
3: So the movie is in development now. If everything goes well, it would be next year. But I you never know with a movie. I have a couple movies, a couple shows actually in development right now. So over the next year, hopefully a couple of things will get closer.
1: Well, at least the book club is tonight. Can people still get in any way at all?
2: They can DM me. I have maybe a few, you know, guest list spots for some special
3: I'm so excited
2: people.
3: To launch the book with your book club.
2: I mean, yes.
3: To me, well, on day one to go out there is kind of incredible for me.
2: No, I mean, you basically launched the book club with me 3 years ago.
1: That's
2: so
1: right.
2: It's come
1: you
2: full,
1: were the first.
2: I think full
3: you've got
2: circle.
3: Such great readers, and I have to say the book business, it lives on people like you doing clubs like this, cuz nobody reads books anymore other than, you know, but making it social and making it fun,
2: right,
3: and bringing in fun authors. I know you've got some of the best authors in the world coming and going all the
2: time.
3: It's
2: incredible.
3: It's like, amazing what's
2: but
3: happened.
2: It started with you. So
3: oh,
2: I couldn't be happier. Good. I'm like so honored.
3: Well, tonight
2: that
3: will be a party.
2: We're back
3: it'll
2: together
3: awesome.
2: Again.
3: Back
2: yeah.
3: together.
1: Take that, Katie Couric.
3: Yeah. Take that, Katie Couric. Oh, you guys are awesome. No, Katie's great. Katie's great.
1: All
3: and
1: right.
3: Yeah. And, you know, just sit down and Google. You might find the next great story.
1: There it goes. Could be anal beads. Who knows? No, it's already been found.
3: Yeah.
1: Good to see you again. Looking forward to tonight, buddy.
3: Thank you, man.

0: Kiss 108. It's the morning wrap up on Billy and Lisa in the morning.
1: How cool is Ben Mezrich, huh, guys?
2: He is.
1: We just had him in studio. He's doing the book club tonight.
2: Great storyteller.
1: He's just a really great guy. I was talking to him off the air about just books in general and like memoirs and stuff, because I've always thought about telling my story. Mm-hmm. And he answered all my questions.
3: That's great. Wow.
1: Like, he's the guy you want to talk to. Yeah. He's written so many books.
2: Yeah. He has so much knowledge.
1: Very cool. Lisa, if people want to go tonight, do they have any chance?
2: They can DM me. That's the only way, really. So just DM me. It's free. I mean, so just you have to get on my list.
1: Okay.
2: Okay.
1: And what's great about Ben is he'll talk about not just this book, but all of his books, movies, and all that stuff.
2: Mm-hmm. You can ask him anything.
1: Literally.
2: My Instagram is LisaDonovan108.
1: Yeah. Very cool. Hit the DMs. On the show this morning, we talked about a lot. We talked about finales because Euphoria finale was on Sunday night. A lot of people didn't like it. So people were chiming in on kind of what finales they like or didn't like.
4: The best ending was the Friends show. I love how Rachel came back and then they all just went to Central Perk.
3: Central Perk, remember?
1: Yeah. Remember that time, Lise, many years ago, someone developed an app where you could put a picture in your picture and it would compare you to a celebrity?
2: Yes.
1: And we put Billy in and it was Ross from Friends.
2: Yes, it was Ross from Friends.
1: Every time I hear about Friends, I think about that moment.
3: I forgot about that.
1: That was a great moment. The Ariana Grande Getaway, don't forget, that's continuing. 410, you get the other half of the phrase that you need if you call at 25. You win Ari tickets for here in Boston, also qualified to see her in Chicago as well. If you missed the first half of the phrase that Lisa gave at 710, hit the podcast. It'll be on there. Okay?
3: Mm-hmm.
1: Okay. We're still doing shout-outs, senior shout-outs, every weekend, or every Saturday, I should say. So you can get those in during the week, and then on Saturday, all day, we're going to play the shout-outs. So you want to shout-out your class or family member, children, anybody, you can hit us up on the Talkbacks on the iHeart app.
5: Hi, it's Gracie from West Bridgewater back again. It's my last day of school, and I'd like to give a big shout-out to my 6th grade class because they're the best class I could ever have, and I love spending this year with them. I can't wait to see what next year brings. I'm really going to miss everyone. It feels this year has went by so fast, and I wish I could hold on to these moments a little longer. But no matter where we go next, I'll always carry this year and everyone in it with me.
1: My God, it's a future
3: so
1: valedictorian.
3: Cool. Yeah.
1: Sixth grade. She said sixth grade? Mm-hmm. I thought I heard sixth grade.
3: Yeah, I listened part of the show Saturday. It really sounded good, too.
1: All the shout-outs?
3: Yeah, the shout-outs sound awesome.
1: Yeah, so leave them during the week. We're compiling them, and then on Saturday we'll play them all day long. Also, we announced the iHeartRadio Music Festival lineup in Vegas this morning. What a lineup this is. Cardi B, BTS, Benson Boone, Snoop Dogg, Major Lazer, Zara Larsson, and more. Tickets for the Capital One pre-sale is June 10th, 10 a.m. It's going to be a big show.
3: Massive lineup. I mean, BTS, biggest in the world right now, I think.
1: Huge. Yeah. What a year for Zara Larsson.
6: Oh my gosh, that Zara Larsson Midnight Sun song is such a bop. Blaring it in my mom mobile this morning, bumping. So good.
3: Bumping.
2: Whatever it takes.
1: Right? Whatever it takes. It's a good song. Yeah.
2: It's a good workout song.
1: And finally, I want to give a happy birthday to one of our dear talkbackers. It's her birthday today. She's left 37 talkbacks this morning asking to give her a birthday shout out.
3: Oh my God.
1: Which is fine. We love the participation on this show.
3: Yeah.
1: So happy birthday to Sherry.
2: Okay.
1: It's her birthday.
3: Happy birthday, Sherry.
2: Happy birthday, Sherry.
1: One talkback is good enough, but 36 more, okay.
7: Good morning, morning crew. Sherry from Drake.
3: Yeah, I know.
7: Today is my birthday, and I'm going to spend it with all my granddaughters. It's going to be fun. We're going to go to the little lake near my daughter's house and hang out at the beach.
1: Yeah.
7: Why don't you guys wish me a happy birthday? Happy birthday to me. Happy birthday to me. Happy birthday, dear Nani. Happy birthday to me.
1: Yeah, you could tell there she started to get an attitude as the morning progressed.
3: A little bit, yeah.
1: Because she was getting annoyed that I wasn't playing them.
3: Ah.
1: Sherry, I know it's your birthday. Happy birthday. We love you so much. Thank you for listening. She listens every single day.
2: Thank
1: but I was
2: you,
1: waiting
2: Sherry.
1: Till the end of the show.
2: Yeah.
1: That's what it was.
3: Was that a life's clock she had in the background? Was that intentional?
1: I think that was her blinker.
3: Oh, okay.
2: Yeah, it was her car blinker.
1: She was driving. But
3: counting the minutes.
1: Yeah. Anyway, happy birthday, Sherry.
3: Birthday sex. No, boy.
1: Okay, that's enough, Justin. Okay.
3: All right.
1: What's wrong with me? The entire podcast, again, the Ariana first half of the phrase is on that podcast. iHeartRadio app, search Billy and Lisa in the morning. Tap in.
3: And we got some beautiful weather. Enjoy it while you can. It's going to be beautiful out there today in the low 70s. We're going to climb to 80 and then possibly 90 on Friday. Come on, let's go. And Stanley Cup Finals, game one tonight. We'll have the recap, and we'll recap everything in the morning tomorrow.
2: Canes all the way. Let's go.
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official, we're going to have a massive New Music Friday on Kiss 108 this week because Taylor Swift officially dropping a new song for the Toy Story movie. I have a theory about it, too. Actually, I'm stealing it from Gianna. I heard her talking about it on the Vibro show yesterday afternoon. I think it's going to be like the emotional song for the

movie. You know how every Toy Story movie, there's an emotional moment where all the toys are like looking out, learning a lesson. I feel like that's the Taylor Swift song for this. But we're going to find out Friday when we world premiere it on Kiss 108.

You know where it's always like 90 degrees and sunny? Las Vegas. It's going to be hotter this year with the iHeartRadio Music Festival. Billy and Lisa announcing that Zara Larsson is going to be there alongside, oh my gosh, BTS, who are doing two dates at Gillette Stadium this year. Also,

0: Kiss 108. It's McCabe. The new Foxborough commuter rail station right at Gillette Stadium is officially opening today. They're doing a big ribbon cutting with the governor and everything. A very necessary upgrade ahead of the World Cup, because if you remember the OG station back in, like, way in the day, it was just like a dirt path from the stadium. 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
1: I hate to give the satisfaction asking how you're doing now. 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I loved you truly.

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There's a beach influencer who is also a coastal scientist and professor at Florida International University. Stephen Leatherman, who always ranks his favorite beaches of the year, Coast Guard Beach in Easton, is number one on his

Remember the meteor that exploded over Boston? Initially, they thought it was only 3 feet long. Turns out, NASA says it was 5 feet long. Imagine if that actually made it to the ground. Bad. It's 108. They say the

hear the same. Zara Larsson back in our lives on Kiss 108, Boston's number one music station. She's joining us in Vegas this September. The iHeartRadio Music Festival is back. It's going to be huge. We got BTS coming this year. Cardi B, and hopefully you. Pre-sale starts next week. The details are on Kiss 108 Instagram. 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

Kiss 108, Boston's number one hit music station. I love how every summer there's a song in New England that, I don't know, crosses over to my world from the country world. I never listened to country, but Ella Langley has just put something in this song that's made me addicted to it. She was in Texas, but number one in the Billboard charts for so long. We got to play it for you. Kiss 108. Just

Love One Republic's new song, Need Your Love on Kiss 108, Boston's number one at music station. This is McCabe. There's a guy walking from Los Angeles to Boston right now. Craig Ferguson is a super fan of the Scottish team playing in the first World Cup match here at Boston Stadium on the 12th. Yeah, so he's walking literally from where he lives in LA to Boston to raise awareness for men's mental health. I love this. Heard about it on Mikey V, Frankie V, and Gianna's show yesterday.

0: Kiss on the way. Billy and Lisa here. Another shot at Ariana Grande tickets tomorrow, Lisa.
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trying to get a donut today, I have good news. DoorDash does a list every year of their top 100 most ordered donut places in the country. There are two from Massachusetts on the list. Shout out to Top Donut and Drake It. Supreme Coffee and Donuts in Brockton both made the list of the most ordered from DoorDash. But yeah, this is your excuse to go enjoy the sun, have a coffee, have a donut. I guess I'm surprised that Dunkin' itself didn't make this list. I guess they're on there by default, just by being so big, right? It's 108.

Remember when Olivia Rodrigo was a baby artist? Just dropped driver's license and she did the iHeartRadio Music Festival daytime stage. Now this year we have so many big pop stars. Just announced this morning with Billy and Lisa that Zara Larsson, even Benson Boone and BTS are going to be there this year. You can get your tickets. Pre-sale starts next week. Kiss 108. I know.

If you're looking for last second World Cup match tickets for the first one, Haiti and Scotland on the 12th, 10 days away, it looks like the prices are ranging from $500 to $84,000. This 108. When I was young, I fell in love.

U.S. News and World Report did a study on the best places to retire in America, and not a single spot in New England made the top 10, which is good news considering I don't know if I'll ever have enough money to do that. Kiss 108.

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0: Do you see the marketing that the dog is doing? 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

No, there are still free Ariana Grande tickets for the Garden. So you can win and go with your best friend. Then fly to Chicago and see her again. Of course, Billy and Lisa gave you the first part of the Ariana Grande kiss code this morning to win. Mikey V, Frankie V, and Gianna complete it for you and give it away today at 410. Yeah, but this-

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1: Zara Larsson on the Pink Panther song Stateside on Kiss 108, Boston's number one at music station. 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Zara is joining us in Vegas this year. 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

that meteor that exploded over us on Saturday. It turns out it was actually bigger than they thought. Yeah, NASA said originally it was like 3 feet in diameter. It was 5 feet. Can you imagine if that hit the ground? Like, that's got to be destruction, right? Just one way.

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Could the Patriots be good again this year? It seems like it might happen. Kiss 108, Boston's number one at music station with AJ Brown coming from the Eagles. Everyone's excited about that combo with Drake May. So we'll see. Kiss 108.

McCabe out for today on Kiss 108 with the V-Bros next, who have $2,500 to give away right at the start of their show at 2 o'clock. We're rolling on with that $250K USA giveaway to celebrate America 250. It's cash to explore next.

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1: What's really exciting that we've been doing is the fact that we're sending someone to not only see Ariana Grande here next month at the Garden at one of her three sold-out shows, but then they may be off to Chicago on a little trip to see Ari on one of the last stops on her tour, too.
0: Yeah, so that's coming up at 4:10, and you'll be like one of the first people to ever see her perform her new song live. So 4:10, we have Kiss 108's Ariana Grande Getaway.
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0: Ariana Grande right there. Your shot to see her here in Boston and in Chicago. Mm-hmm. Come up at 4:10 on Kiss 108. It's the V Bros and Gianna.
1: Savannah's in Dorchester. A lot of people are planning summer vacations right now, right?
2: Yeah.
1: Number one thing people stress about is finances when it comes to vacation. There's something that Gen Z travelers are doing that is saving them a lot of money, okay?
2: Okay. I want to know.
1: Yeah. I don't know if you guys have seen this. They're posting this a lot on social this past week, but the idea is simple. You travel while you sleep. So you're covering what? Transportation and lodging at the same time. It's basically a popular budget-friendly alternative, especially for those that don't have a whole lot of money. So you do the overnight flights. You take the trains when you're traveling from city to city. Maybe you're overseas somewhere. So you're finding ways of traveling on those red eyes and those overnight flights that saves you a night in the hotel.
0: That's actually kind of smart now that you say it. Because instead of your hotel's probably $300 to $500 a night.
3: Yep. Mm-hmm.
0: Your flight or your train's probably one way, $250.
3: Yeah.
0: You're saving money and you're waking up somewhere new.
3: Kind of love that.
0: Wow. And you get a snack.
3: That's the best part.
0: Unlimited pretzels. Let's go. It's basically you're on your own tour.
3: I love it.

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1: So this lady called 911 because of Jell-O.
2: Oh.
0: With it attacking her.
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1: Alicia's in Randolph. We got to talk about this. It's popping up on social media. But this lady called 911 on a bar because, well, they wouldn't serve her 8 Jello shots.
2: Well, probably because she had too much.
1: Yeah,
0: that's a good point.
3: That's really
1: funny. But I mentioned this because it turned into this full conversation online of people saying the dumbest things that people have ever called 911 for. She called for the Jello shots. Somebody called from a Wendy's drive-thru. She was so irate at this Wendy's drive-thru because they wouldn't sell her a Whopper. She called 911.
0: I mean, real question. Why wouldn't they sell her a Whopper?
3: Yeah, exactly.
0: Eating too much? Again, overserved the Jello shot, but she's overserved the Whoppers.
1: They don't sell Whoppers at Wendy's.
3: Oh, duh. That went right over her head.
2: That was good.
3: Wow.
0: Wow. All right, maybe we do need to start a monitoring who can call 911.
3: Truly.
0: And Alicia, appreciate your laugh. It was Kiss 108 and the V-Bros.
2: I appreciate you guys. Take care.
0: You too. And Olivia Rodrigo right here. We're all excited. Her album comes out just under 2 weeks on June 12th. Here's Drop Dead on Kiss 108.

0: It's Mikey V. I used to sing in the streets of Framingham.
1: It is Frankie V. Did I get in a screaming match at a grocery store over eggs yesterday?
2: And it's Gianna. Did I eat a moldy breakfast today?
0: Answers and the stories coming next after Santa Spyro with Two Truths and a Lie and Kiss.
3: Go!

0: Sienna Spyro and Die on This Hill right there on Kiss 108. It's time to know us a little bit better. Two truths and a lie with the V Bros and Gianna. Renee is with us in Sudbury. Are you ready to play?
1: Let's go!
0: Oh, a lot of excitement. You know how it works. I'm sure we all give you a fact or a lie. You have to guess who is lying. It is Mikey V, the younger brother. I'll go first. We're talking about my buddy Brandon in Stoneham. He's going viral for singing at different plazas all around Stoneham, Massachusetts. And it reminds me, as a kid, Frankie, I'm sure you remember this, but growing up in downtown Framingham, actually the center of Framingham, if you've been to Framingham, it's a big grass field. There's always events there. And I used to sing and perform as like a middle schooler and high schooler back in the day in Framingham.
2: Frosted tipped hair. Wow. And everything.
0: I did have frosted hair too. Oh. I was trying to be in a boy band. Come on.
2: It's the older brother, Frankie B. So yesterday I went to the grocery store to buy a couple dozen eggs. Mm-hmm. And when I went in, there was literally three egg cartons sitting right there. So I opened up all three, and all three had a broken egg within the carton.
3: Oh, no.
2: So what I do is I removed the broken eggs of each carton, then I created my own two dozen eggs that were not broken. And as I was doing that, one of the store workers stared me down and was unhappy that I removed broken eggs from the containers and moved them to a different box. And
3: we almost got
2: a screaming match in the middle of the
1: I hope
2: grocery
1: that's
2: store.
1: True.
2: Awesome. Thank you.
0: We'll find out in minutes. Two truths and a lie on to the amazing Gianna. What do you got?
3: I've been trying to eat before I work out in the morning because usually I just wake up and go and then I don't feel good while I'm working out. So yeah. I bought these protein balls from the grocery store. They were new. They were from a small business and I was eating one before the gym and then I went to go grab another one and the other one was covered in mold. And it was a brand new package, unopened from the grocery store. I have no idea how this happened, but I almost puked everywhere.
2: Can you eat mold?
1: No, shame on our grocery stores. I'm hearing two.
0: Yeah, broken eggs and mold.
3: No. This is why I don't go to the grocery store.
0: Two truths and a lie. Tough one. Who do you think is lying?
1: I'm going to go with Mikey V.
0: Don't think I was singing in the center of Framingham growing up.
1: Honestly, no.
0: Well done. You are correct. I was never much of a singer. Did magic shows around there sometimes.
3: Good
0: never
3: job.
0: Sang. Frankie's looking
1: I feel
0: like
1: you were more of an athlete.
0: I was definitely an athlete. Shout out to Framingham Flyers. Hey.
3: I feel like a woman. Yes, Mikey.
0: Thank you so much for playing Two Truths and a Lie with Kiss 108.
1: Thank you.

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0: Ella Langley right there. Yes, Jews in Texas on Kiss 108. It's Mikey V, Frankie V, and Gianna.
1: Massachusetts on the come up. There's a new celebrity viral singer out of Stoneham.
2: Oh.
1: Who is it? What is it?

0: really cool local story. Kiss 108, it's a Vibros and Gianna. Christine, have you heard about this boy? He's been like singing in the streets of Stoneham.
1: Oh, what did he do? What is he singing?
0: Yeah, we have to show him some love because he's hit some controversy right now.
2: Oh, no.
0: He's 17 years old. His name is Brandon. Gotta shout him out. But he's been singing for a few years now at the Redstone Shopping Plaza.
2: Oh.
1: Oh.
2: Wait, that's like right by my house.
0: Yeah, so you see him. People love him. He'll be there. He'll be singing his own little like boom box and microphone. He sings like throwback songs too, a lot of fun songs. But in May, he was told he is no longer allowed to sing there.
2: By who?
3: Why, because his voice was so bad? Like, was he sounding terrible?
2: I don't think it's legal. Like, you need a permit.
0: He needed a permit. Yeah. So the police told him he can no longer sing there. But he went on social media. He talked about this. He went crazy viral. The good news is, and it's funny that Gianna mentioned the permit.
2: Yeah.
0: He has a new place to sing. He has a permit now. So my guy Brandon pumped for this. And he's singing at the Stoneham Town Common Gazebo moving forward.
2: Oh.
0: And he says,
1: awesome.
0: It's not about making money. This is why I love it so much. It's not about making money. He just loves making other people in Stoneham smile.
2: Aww.
3: You know what I just thought of? We don't discriminate on our show. If he wants to sing for Finney Solaric, Brandon, any Friday.
0: Oh, wow.
3: Would love for you to go up against the queen of all music.
0: That's
3: games,
0: a great
3: Gianna.
0: Thought.
2: Yes, let's do that.
0: All right, Brandon, if you're listening, if you know my guy Brandon from Stoneham, tell him to DM us right now on Instagram.
2: Yes.
0: At VBros
1: let's
0: on
1: go,
0: there.
1: Brandon.
0: Yeah. We got a fan club all around Greater Boston now, my man. Hit us up. And Christina, thank you for joining the convo on Kiss 108.
1: Thank you.

0: It is time for Are You Smarter Than a V-Bro on Kiss 108. It's Mikey V, alongside my big bro, Frankie V, and the host and inventor of this game, Gianna.
1: Patty's on the phone, and Everett, which brother do you want to play against, Mikey V or Frankie V?
2: I think Frankie V.
1: All right, the first person to get two questions right will be the winner. Patty, you get the first question, okay?
2: Oh my gosh, okay.
1: Patty, we've all been watching The Real Housewives of Rhode Island, but what was the very first Real Housewives franchise that aired in 2006? The Real Housewives of where?
2: I'm going to say New York City.
1: Patty, that would be incorrect. Frankie, do you want to steal that?
0: That would be the beautiful area of California called Orange County. The Real Housewives of Orange County.
1: Wow, Frankie V stole it, and it's correct. The Real Housewives of Orange County.
0: Wow.
2: Ooh. Oh, my gosh, really? Okay.
1: Yeah.
2: Oh, boy.
1: Okay.
0: Clearly, Frankie's a big fan.
1: Wow. Yeah. Didn't know that, but it is back over to you, Frankie. Let's go. Frankie gets this right, Patty, you won't be smarter than a V-Bro, but Frankie, there's a new horror movie in theaters right now. It was directed by Kane Parsons, who's a 20-year-old YouTuber who still lives with his parents. The movie is based on an internet creepypasta meme showing endless maze-like space. What is this movie?
0: I was just talking about this. There's two movies out right now by 20-year-olds. One is Obsessions, but I don't think it's it. Backroom. I'm going Backroom.
1: Frankie V, that would be correct!
3: Wow.
1: It is the Backrooms. And unfortunately, Patty, you are not smarter than a V-Bro today.
2: Creek. Oh boy, I guess not. Okay, well, congratulations.
4: 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With the biggest hits.

0: Noah Kahan and the Great Divide right there. Just for positive vibes. It's the V Bros. Why are you happy? Why are you smiling today?
1: 877-617-1108. 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

0: And it's a positive vibes as you're at home together. On Kiss 108, it's the V Bros, Angie, Anna, Amy, and Redding. Why are you smiling?
1: It's Taco Tuesday. Tacos for dinner.
0: There we go. Well, you doing it at home or you go out?
1: No, at home. We get the whole El Paso kit.
0: Oh, I feel like doing tacos at home is even better because you can kind of like pick and choose and do whatever you want.
1: Yes, that's the whole fun of it, guys. I literally love it so much.
0: Are you a crunchy taco girl or a soft taco kind of girl?
1: Crunchy.
2: Yep. Yummy.
3: There we go.
0: You enjoy your Taco Tuesday, and thank you for spending positive vibes with the V-Bros.
1: Thank you.

0: right, this one got my attention because Gianna says she found the best food contraption in all of Massachusetts. Mm-hmm. And I'm not even sure what a food contraption is, but Kiss 108, it is Mikey V, Frankie V, and Gianna.
1: I was scrolling through TikTok yesterday and I see this guy eating in his car. He was like, oh, I'm just eating a bacon, egg, and cheese and a popover. I was like, excuse me, I love popovers. Do you guys like popovers?
2: Popover. Remind me what a popover is.
0: Yeah, me too. I'm going to Google it. Hold on.
1: You get them like with your steak. The Continental and Saugus used to have them. Davio's has them.
0: I think like high-end steakhouses have them. Okay. It's like rolls.
1: It looks like a giant bread muffin, but the inside is so fluffy and hollow and decadent and delicious when you add butter. I'm obsessed with popovers. And again, this guy was eating a bacon, egg, and cheese popover. And I'm like, where did you get such thing? That's my favorite breakfast sandwich on my favorite piece of bread. And there's this lady, she calls herself the popover lady. And she's in the Boston Public Market. Her name's Naomi. She's been making popovers for years. And get this, she makes popovers of all different kinds. She has cinnamon popovers. She has cheese popovers. She has toasted onion popovers. She has a mix of popovers. And then she makes these sandwiches. So she makes bacon, egg, and cheese on a popover. She does roast beef three ways on a popover. I mean, basically, it's like a glorified sandwich shop, but everything is on a freshly made popover.
0: I don't fully understand. A popover is almost like a hollow-looking roll.
1: I'm showing you a picture of it right now.
0: So, does she cut it and make the egg inside of it, or is the egg like already inside the popover?
1: I think she cuts it and puts it inside. I could be wrong, though, but they look so magical, and she must be a magician because these look so unbelievably amazing. And there's the bacon, egg, and cheese I'm showing you.
0: So I can just show up to the Boston Public Market tomorrow morning and get this if I want to?
1: Yeah. The popover lady. Find her. Naomi. No. She's there.
2: Mike, you should get a bunch at your house, then I'll pop over to jump in your pool, and I'll pop over for a popover.
1: Oh, Frankie made a dad joke.
0: The new dad, Frankie V, with a dad joke.
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1: Woo, yeah, so you can see Ariana here and then once again in Chicago.
0: Your shot at all that coming next in 3 minutes on Kiss. Whoa.

0: pretty exciting to have a giveaway like this. Kiss 108's Ariana Grande Getaway. It's Mikey V, Frankie V, and Gianna.
1: Yeah, so most people, anybody would be excited just to see Ariana Grande at her sold-out show here in Boston. But that's not enough, man. We get you experiences. We also give you a chance to see her in Chicago. Now, it's the Ariana Kiss Code, of course. Billy and Lisa so graciously gave you the first half of that Kiss Code this morning at 7:10. Then we give you that second half right now.
2: Yes, and make sure you listen closely because you need to say it word for word. The second half of the Ariana Kiss Code is Cletus.
0: We want no confusion. Say it one more time, Gianna.
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1: Oh my God, you're kidding.
0: Yeah, are you a big Ariana Grande fan?
1: Oh, my daughter's going to be so excited. I actually am a fan, but my daughter is a diehard fan.
2: Oh, yes.
0: We love that. Let's get you hooked up. You need the Kiss code from this morning at 710 and the one we just gave you at 410. Put them together. What do you get?
1: Where you been, Cletus?
2: Yes, where you been, Cletus? That's from her song Monopoly with Victoria Monet. So you're all hooked up with those Ariana Grande tickets.
1: Oh my God, my daughter is going to freak out.
2: Yeah. Aw, best mom ever.
0: Not only do you have tickets here in Boston, you're now qualified to go off Chicago. Nice little vacation for mom and daughter to see her out there.
1: That would be amazing. Oh my God, I would love that.
0: We're so excited for you. Hold on 2 minutes, okay?
1: Awesome, thank you. Absolutely.
0: And this is crazy, but yesterday, we were talking about this guy walking from L.A. to Boston for the World Cup, and now we have him on hold.
2: What?
0: He's in the middle of his walk. I think he's in New York somewhere right now. He joins us in 5 minutes on Kiss 108.

0: Yesterday, we were talking about a guy who was walking from L.A. to Boston for the World Cup to raise money for men's mental health. Mm-hmm. And now we have him on Kiss 108 with us.
1: Yes.
0: Right now, it's Mikey V, Frankie V, and Gianna. Craig, where are you in your walk right now?
2: So very excitingly, yous are getting me from New York City. I'm just about to cross the Washington Bridge over from New Jersey into New York City. So a huge, huge milestone. And to be honest, the moment where it feels like I've officially walked coast to coast in America. So yous have got me at a great time.
0: Wow,
1: New York. That's incredible.
0: Craig, did I hear you correctly? You put your kilt on, so you're walking right now in your kilt?
2: Absolutely. I've walked all 3,000 miles in the kilt so far.
1: Wow.
2: Yeah, it's very, very noticeable when people are walking past.
0: Anyway, Craig, we want to know, where are you sleeping at night? Are you getting hotels along the way? Are you sleeping in the streets? Like, what's going on there?
2: Well, this is sort of the behind the scenes, the parts that people don't really see, and the unsung heroes of the challenge, to be honest. So I'm very fortunate that my best pal from 4 years old, Matthew, is out here with me. So he drives our support vehicle where we sleep in at the end of the night, where the water, et cetera, all that is. And he's been with me every single step of the way. Well, he doesn't do the physical walking. He drives and makes sure that I'm safe at the end of the night and have a bed to sleep in.
1: Smart.
2: And
0: does he know how to cook when you get hungry?
2: He would say yes, I would say maybe, but hey, that's what best pals are for.
1: Now, Craig, my biggest concern when we were talking about you yesterday was, how is he getting home?
2: Well, I mean, some people will probably be like, well, he'll just swim the Atlantic and, you know, just go apart. I might try that if Scotland win the World Cup, but no, I'll definitely be flying home. Once I make it to Boston, I'll be kicking my feet up and enjoying the tournament like the rest of the Scotland fans.
1: Good.
0: We'll have to link up at some point, but all jokes aside, again, you're doing it for an amazing cause, men's mental health. I believe you've raised over $300,000 thus far. How could somebody get involved? How can somebody help out? How can somebody, you know, donate to your cause?
2: Yeah, absolutely. Look, if anyone's listening to this is inspired in any sort of way and wants to get behind it, the absolute best way to do that is to go online and donate. They can visit thetartantrek.co.uk, go online and donate, or alternatively, they can follow me on all socials. It's CraigFerguson_1, and they can click the link in my bio there and follow along with all the updates.
0: Although we love your accent, it's been very entertaining. We want to make sure people know exactly where to go. So we'll get a video up on our Instagram that tags Craig's Instagram, then go to his bio. So that'll be up for you at Kiss108 if you want to get involved. And again, big round of applause. We'll see you at Gillette Stadium on June 12th.
1: Keep going!
0: Let's go, Craig.
2: Yes.
0: Wait, go Scotland.
1: It's Gianna. 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
1: What this divorced couple did at their daughter's wedding has everybody talking on social media. We'll explain next.

0: Kiss 108, it's Mikey V, Frankie V, and Gianna. Paulina is in Agawam. Have you ever gone to a wedding where either the groom or the bride's parents were divorced?
1: Yes.
0: It's one of those things that you step back and say, like, on paper it sounds good, but then it does seem like it could get a little out of control at the wedding itself.
2: And I've DJed a lot of weddings or hosted them before, and it is always a little bit awkward when the parents are divorced. You don't want to say the wrong last name. Are they coming out together? Are they coming out with their new boyfriend or their new girlfriend? Or, like, what are you doing?
0: Nice. Right, for sure. So the best of when the divorced parents have a good sense of humor. And luckily for a bride named Cindy Eberly, her parents, they're split up, they're divorced, and they got a good sense of humor. So when announced, the couple walked into the reception, arm in arm, the divorced couple, and they walked out to this song. We are never, ever,
3: ever getting back together. I saw this on TikTok.
2: I saw this too.
0: Over 6 million views.
2: But it is a good way because, you know, it's an exciting time for your kids. And you don't want to make it awkward for them. So coming out to that would make everybody laugh. And mom and dad are still, you know, he's good enough to come out to Taylor Swift. We're never getting back together.
1: Yeah. That's incredible. And so few people are actually able to have that kind of sense of humor about it.
0: What if they actually, after the open bar,
2: they never know.
3: Weddings are wild. You truly never know what can happen.
2: What would be the next song they would play?
3: Can't think of any right now. Songs of

0: Yeah, it's Drake such a bad idea.
1: There's Baby Come Back.
2: Baby Come Back.
1: Or I Want You Back by the Jackson 5.
0: I Want You Back.
2: Oh, maybe that would work.
3: Jackson 5.
2: Here we go. Hey. Could you imagine they come out to that? They come out to that in the after party. Oh, starts playing that. Oh, Paulina, thank you so much for joining the combo with Kiss 108, the V Bros.

0: afternoon. This time, you get to know us just a little bit better. Two Truths and a Lie, Kiss 108 with the V Bros and Gianna. Renee is with us in Sudbury. Are you ready to play?
1: Let's go!
0: A lot of excitement. You know how it works, I'm sure. We all give you a fact or a lie. You have to guess who is lying. It is Mikey V, the younger brother. I will go first. We were talking about my buddy Brandon in Stoneham. He's going viral for singing at different plazas all around Stoneham, Massachusetts. And that reminds me, as a kid, Frank, I'm sure you remember this, but growing up in downtown Framingham, actually the center of Framingham, if you've been to Framingham, it's a big grass field. There's always events there. And I used to sing and perform as like a middle schooler and high schooler back in the day in Framingham. Frosted tipped hair and everything. I did have frosted hair too. I've not been a boy band. Come on.
2: It's your older brother Frankie. So yesterday I went to the grocery store to buy a couple dozen eggs. Mm-hmm. And when I went in, there was literally three egg cartons sitting right there. So I opened up all three and all three had a broken egg within the carton.
3: Oh no.
2: So what I do is I removed the broken eggs of each carton. Then I created my own two dozen eggs that were not broken. And as I was doing that, one of the store workers stared me down and was unhappy that I removed broken eggs from the containers and moved them to a different box. And
3: we almost got
2: to a screaming match in the middle of the
1: I hope
2: grocery
1: that's
2: store.
1: True.
2: Awesome. Thank you.
0: We'll find out in minutes. Two truths and a lie on to the amazing Gianna. What do you got?
3: I've been trying to eat before I work out in the morning because usually I just wake up and go and then I don't feel good while I'm working out. So yeah. I bought these protein balls from the grocery store. They were new. They were from a small business and I was eating one before the gym and then I went to go grab another one and the other one was covered in mold. And it was a brand new package, unopened from the grocery store. I have no idea how this happened, but I almost puked everywhere.
2: Can you eat mold?
1: No, shame on our grocery stores. I'm hearing two...
0: Yeah, broken eggs and mold.
3: No. This is why I don't go to the grocery store.
0: Two truths and a lie. Tough one. Who do you think is lying?
1: I'm going to go with Mikey V.
0: Don't think I was singing in the center of Framingham growing up?
1: Honestly, no.
0: Well done. You are correct. I was never much of a singer. Did magic shows around there sometimes.
3: Good
0: never
3: job.
0: Sang. Frankie's looking
1: I feel
0: like
1: you were more of an athlete.
0: I was definitely an athlete. Shout out to Framingham Flyers.
3: Feel like a woman. Man, yes, Mikey.
0: Thank you so much for playing Two Truths and a Lie with Kiss 108.
1: Thank you.
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Bruno Mars and Risk It All right there on Kiss 108. It is Mikey V, Frankie V, and Gianna. What's more fun, a bachelor party or a bachelorette party? Think about that for a second. The answer has been given. We'll share it with you next on Kiss 108.

0: One of our favorite collabs right there. Tame Impala and Jenny from Blackpink. That's Dracula. On Kiss 108, it's the V Bros and Gianna.
1: Melanie's in Woburn. We're talking in the studio, but what do you think is more fun, a bachelor or bachelorette party?
2: Well, listen, I'm telling you, the things we do, I'm going to say a bachelorette party.
3: I just saw a TikTok of this guy saying he's gay, so he goes to both bachelorette and bachelor parties, and he pointed out the differences in a very long video, and all I gathered was bachelor parties are so much more low maintenance than bachelorette parties, low maintenance and low pressure, so I'm going to say... bachelor parties are more fun.
1: That's exactly what. So they say with bachelorette parties, you guys put together Google
3: schedule,
1: documents and schedule everything.
3: Outfits.
1: And this and that. We're guys, we're kind of spontaneous. We're like, hey, let's go to Vegas. Perfect. We'll figure out what we're going to do when we get there.
3: Yeah,
1: you ladies,
3: a week
1: months
3: before.
1: In advance. Yeah. I have a whole time of things to do.
3: It's terrible.
4: Wild. You said that. I overheard some of the day on a Zoom.
1: Yeah.
4: For a bachelorette party.
3: Yeah, we did that for one of my good friends that live in San Diego. Her bachelorette party, it was like meetings and outfits and the presentation. And
2: I mean, if you wear white, it's over. Yesterday.
4: I'm not getting on a Zoom unless you're paying me. If you're not my employer, I will not be on that Zoom.
2: This is called pre-planning, guys. You got to plan. But once that's over, like,
3: true.
2: It's from there. The pictures.
3: But it's gotten out of control, guys. Out of control.
4: So a simple answer.
3: Bachelor parties.
0: Hey, Melanie, thank you for helping us solve that. And if you want to see Ariana Grande right here in Boston and in Chicago, another shot tomorrow morning at 7:10 on Kiss 108.

0: It is time for Are You Smarter Than a V-Bro on Kiss 108's Mikey V, alongside my big bro Frankie V, and the host and inventor of this game, Gianna.
1: Patty's on the phone, and Everett, which brother do you want to play against, Mikey V or Frankie V?
2: I think Frankie V.
1: Ooh, all right, the first person to get two questions right will be the winner. Patty, you get the first question, okay?
2: Oh my gosh, okay.
1: Patty, we've all been watching The Real Housewives of Rhode Island, but what was the very first Real Housewives franchise that aired in 2006? The Real Housewives of where?
2: I'm going to say New York City.
1: Patty, that would be incorrect. Frankie, do you want to steal that?
0: That would be the beautiful area of California called Orange County. The Real Housewives of Orange County.
1: Wow, Frankie V stole it, and it's correct. The Real Housewives of Orange County.
0: Wow.
2: Ooh. Oh, my gosh, really? Okay.
1: Yeah.
2: Oh, boy.
1: Okay.
0: Clearly, Frankie's a big fan.
1: Wow. Yeah. Didn't know that, but it is back over to you, Frankie. Frankie gets this right, Patty, you won't be smarter than a V-bro, but Frankie, there's a new horror movie in theaters right now. It was directed by Kane Parsons, who's a 20-year-old YouTuber who still lives with his parents. Yeah. The movie is based on an internet creepypasta meme showing endless maze-like space. What is this movie?
0: I was just talking about this. There's two movies out right now by 20-year-olds. One is Obsessions, but I don't think it's it. Backroom. I'm going Backroom.
1: Frankie V, that would be correct!
3: Wow.
1: It is the Backrooms. And unfortunately, Patty, you are not smarter than a V-bro today.
2: Creek. Oh boy, I guess not. Okay, well, congratulations.
4: Ariana Grande is taking over the Garden in July for three nights. Such an obsession for you. Kiss 108 is giving you free tickets every weekday. And not just tickets. Everyone who

0: Olivia Rodrigo right there. Her album comes out on the 12th. We're spending positive vibes as you ride home. Why are you smiling?
1: 877-617-1108. 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

0: Just here to spread positive vibes as we all ride home together. Kiss 108. It is the V Bros. Amelia's in Natick. Why are you smiling?
1: I built a little container garden on my deck, and I haven't killed any of my plants yet.
0: Oh, wow.
2: Wow.
1: So I'm very happy about that. And the colors are bright. I got some real fun flowers in there. And
3: Mike, a little confused on what a container garden is.
0: A container garden, I'm assuming it's a garden inside a container. That's why it's on our deck. No, I've never had a container garden.
2: Basically, yeah.
0: I use my context clues, as I said, growing up.

0: buy something like a big box and you put plants in it.
1: I'll be buying for a tomato soon. And thank you for spreading positive vibes with the Bros.
0: Yeah.

0: This one got my attention because Gianna says she found the best food contraption in all of Massachusetts. Mm-hmm. And I'm not even sure what a food contraption is, but just 108. It is Mikey V, Frankie V, and Gianna.
1: I was scrolling through TikTok yesterday, and I see this guy eating in his car. He was like, oh, I'm just eating a bacon, egg, and cheese and a popover. I was like, excuse me? I love popovers. Do you guys like popovers?
2: Popover. Remind me what a popover is.
0: Yeah, me too. I'm going to Google it. Hold on.
1: You get them like with your steak. The Continental and Saugus used to have them. Davio's has them.
0: I think
1: them.
0: Like high-end steakhouses have them. Okay, it's like
2: rolls.
1: It looks like a giant bread muffin, but the inside is so fluffy and hollow and decadent and delicious when you add butter. I'm obsessed with popovers. And again, this guy was eating a bacon, egg, and cheese popover. And I'm like, where did you get such thing? That's my favorite breakfast sandwich on my favorite piece of bread. And there's this lady. She calls herself the popover lady. Oof. And she's in the Boston Public Market. Her name's Naomi. She's been making popovers for years. And get this. She makes popovers of all different kinds. She has cinnamon popovers. She has cheese popovers. She has toasted onion popovers. She has a mix of popovers. And then she makes these sandwiches. So she makes bacon, egg, and cheese on a popover. She does roast beef three ways on a popover. I mean, basically, it's like a glorified sandwich shop, but everything is on a freshly made popover.
0: I don't fully understand. A popover is almost like a hollow-looking roll.
1: I'm showing you a picture of it now.
0: So, does she cut it and make the egg inside of it, or is the egg like already inside the popover?
1: I think she cuts it and puts it inside. I could be wrong, though, but they look so magical, and she must be a magician because these look so unbelievably amazing. And there's the bacon, egg, and cheese I'm showing you.
0: So I can just show up to the Boston Public Market tomorrow morning and get this if I want to?
1: Yeah. The popover lady. Find her. Naomi. No. She's there.
2: Mike, you should get a bunch at your house, then I'll pop over to jump in your pool, and I'll pop over for a popover.
1: Oh, Frankie made a dad joke.
0: The new dad, Frankie V, with the dad joke.
1: Oh, God.
3: 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With the biggest hits...

0: Every afternoon on Kiss 108, got me Mikey V, my big bro, Frankie V, and Gianna. Alicia's in Randolph. We got to talk about this. It's popping up on social media. But this lady called 911 on a bar because, well, they wouldn't serve her a Jello shots.
1: Well, probably because she had too much.
0: Yeah, that's a good point.
2: That's really funny.
0: But I mentioned this because it turned into this full conversation online of people saying the dumbest things that people have ever called 911 for. She called for the Jello shots. Somebody called from a Wendy's drive-thru. She was so irate at this Wendy's drive-thru because they wouldn't sell her a Whopper. She called 911.
3: I mean, real question, why wouldn't they sell her a Whopper?
2: Yeah, exactly.
3: Eating too much. Again, overserved the Jello shot, but she's overserved Whoppers.
0: They don't sell Whoppers at Wendy's.
2: Oh, duh. That went right over her head.
1: That was good.
2: Wow.
0: Maybe we do need to start a monitoring who can call 911.
2: Truly.
0: And Alicia, appreciate your laugh. It was Kiss 108 and the V-Bros.
1: I appreciate you guys. Take care. It's so

0: Yesterday, we were talking about a guy who was walking from L.A. to Boston for the World Cup to raise money for our men's mental health. Mm-hmm. And now we have him on Kiss 108 with us.
1: Yes.
0: Right now, it's Mikey V, Frankie V, and Gianna. Craig, where are you in your walk right now?
2: So very excitingly, yous are getting me from New York City. I'm just about across the Washington Bridge over from New Jersey into New York City. So a huge, huge milestone. And to be honest, the moment where it feels like I've officially walked coast to coast in America. So yous have got me at a great time.
0: Wow,
1: that's
0: New York.
1: Incredible.
0: Craig, did I hear you correctly? You put your kilt on, so you're walking right now in your kilt?
2: Absolutely. I've walked all 3,000 miles in the kilt so far.
1: Wow.
2: Yeah, it's very, very noticeable when people are walking past.
0: Anyway, Craig, we want to know, where are you sleeping at night? Are you getting hotels along the way? Are you sleeping in the streets? Like, what's going on there?
2: Well, this is sort of the behind the scenes, the parts that people don't really see, and the unsung heroes of the challenge, to be honest. So I'm very fortunate that my best pal from 4 years old, Matthew, is out here with me. So he drives our support vehicle where we sleep in at the end of the night, where the water, et cetera, all that is. And he's been with me every single step of the way. Well, he doesn't do the physical walking. He drives and makes sure that I'm safe at the end of the night and have a bed to sleep in.
1: Smart.
0: Does he know how to cook when you get hungry?
2: He would say yes. I would say maybe. But hey, that's what best pals are for.
1: Now, Craig, my biggest concern when we were talking about you yesterday was, how is he getting home?
2: Well, I mean, some people will probably be like, well, he'll just swim the Atlantic and, you know, there's probably a part of me. I might try that if Scotland win the World Cup, but no, I'll definitely be flying home. Once I make it to Boston, I'll be kicking my feet up and enjoying the tournament like the rest of the Scotland fans.
1: Good.
0: We'll have to link up at some point, but all jokes aside, again, you're doing it for an amazing cause, men's mental health. I believe you've raised over $300,000 thus far. How could somebody get involved? How can somebody help out? How can somebody, you know, donate to your cause?
2: Yeah, absolutely. Look, if anyone's listening to this is inspired in any sort of way and wants to get behind it, the absolute best way to do that is to go online and donate. They can visit thetartantrek.co.uk, go online and donate, or alternatively, they can follow me on all socials. It's CraigFerguson_1, and they can click the link in my bio there and follow along with all the updates.
0: Although we love your accent, it's been very entertaining. We want to make sure people know exactly where to go. So we'll get a video up on our Instagram that tags Craig's Instagram, then go to his bio. So that'll be up for you at Kiss108 if you want to get involved. And again, big round of applause. We'll see you at Gillette Stadium June 12th.
1: Keep going!
0: Let's go, Craig.
2: Yes.
0: Wait, go Scotland.

0: Harry Styles, American Girls, right there on Kiss 108. It's the V Bros and Gianna. Massachusetts on the come up. There's a new celebrity viral singer out of Stoneham.
1: Oh.
0: Who is it? What is it? Kiss 108. We'll talk next.

0: Really cool local story. Kiss 108's Avibros and Gianna. Christina, have you heard about this boy? He's been like singing in the streets of Stoneham.
1: Oh, what did he do? What is he singing?
0: Yeah, we have to show him some love because he's hit some controversy right now.
2: Oh, no.
0: He's 17 years old. His name is Brandon. Got to shout him out. But he's been singing for a few years now at the Redstone Shopping Plaza.
2: Oh.
1: Oh.
2: Wait, that's like right by my house.
0: Yeah, so you'll see him. People love him. He'll be there. He'll be singing his own little like boom box and microphone. He sings like throwback songs too, a lot of fun songs. But in May, he was told he is no longer allowed to sing there.
2: By who?
3: Why, because his voice was so bad? Like, it was sounding terrible?
2: I don't think it's legal. Like, you need a permit.
0: He needed a permit. Yeah. So the police told him he can no longer sing there. But he went on social media. He talked about this. He went crazy viral. The good news is, and it's funny that Gianna mentioned the permit.
2: Yeah.
0: He has a new place to sing. He has a permit now. So my guy, Brandon, pumped for this. And he's singing at the Stoneham Town Common Gazebo moving forward.
2: Oh.
0: And he says,
1: awesome.
0: It's not about making money. This is why I love it so much. It's not about making money. He just loves making other people in Stoneham smile.
2: Aww.
3: You know what I just thought of? We don't discriminate on our show. If he wants to sing for Finney Solaric, Brandon, any Friday.
0: Oh, wow.
3: Would love for you to go up against the Queen of All music.
0: That's a great thought.
2: Yes, let's do that.
0: All right, Brandon, if you're listening, if you know my guy Brandon from Stoneham, tell him to DM us right now on Instagram.
2: Yes.
0: At VBros on there.
1: Brandon.
0: Yeah. We got a fan club all around Greater Boston now, my man. Hit us up. And Christina, thank you for joining the convo on Kiss 108.
1: Thank you.

0: 108. It's Mikey V, Frankie V, and Gianna, who said this quote. Are you ready? Born ready. This ain't heaven, but you know it's close. Better late than never. We're right on time. I'm so excited.
1: Is it a legit quote or is it from a song?
0: Yeah, it sounds like a song lyric.
2: No, it's an actual quote.
0: Should we know this?
1: This ain't heaven, but it's close.
2: Big news in the New England area. Past 24 hours.
0: Drake May.
1: This isn't heaven, but it's
2: close.
1: Close
2: to Drake May. Close to Drake May.
0: Oh, A.J. Brown. A.J. Brown has entered the Patriots practice field today. Dude got brought to the Patriots yesterday, already on the practice field today. Big smile on his face, and those are the words that he said as he entered the practice field today. This ain't heaven, but you know it's close. Better late than never. We're right on time. I'm so excited.
3: I didn't say that, but I love it.
1: Where'd he come from?
3: The Eagles.
2: And
0: he's a very, very good wide receiver. So that's who Drake May throws a football to. So we had Stephon Diggs last year, and people say he's an upgrade from Stephon Diggs.
1: I can't stand Stephon Diggs. So I like this man already.
0: AJ Brown, remember that name.
1: Love him.
3: He's dating Nicki Minaj.
1: Actually?
3: No.
1: Oh. Why do you tell me things? That's how you spread rumors.
3: We're out of here. Back at it again tomorrow. More rumors.
1: No.
3: Every afternoon, 2 to 7, Mikey V, Frankie V, and Gianna on Kiss 108.
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1: Everybody, here, back with you, hanging. If you ever wake up in the middle of the night, experts say do not do this. We all do this. Don't do this. I'll tell you what it is later this hour.
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1: Ryan Seacrest, Sissany, Tanya with you. The back room is here.
2: By the way, Tanya.
3: What?
2: I ordered the mushroom coffee that you keep telling me about. I know you got me some years ago.
3: Yes, I did.
2: I ordered it on Amazon, and it has sugar in it. I don't want sugar in my mushroom.
3: It does
2: tea.
3: Not.
2: It's the one I had has sugar in it.
4: Well, the one you ordered.
3: The one I bought you did not.
2: Yeah, well, I didn't buy that one.
3: Well, why don't you just text me and then ask?
2: So many steps. Anyway, yeah. I'm back to coffee. That's
3: why'd you explore with the mushroom?
2: Because I was thinking maybe the mushroom tea, maybe, or coffee, whatever it is, once in a blue moon.
3: Yeah.
2: Don't have the caffeine.
3: Right.
2: Dumb idea. I ran into a guy. What are the odds of this? I met a guy who grows coffee beans. I'm like, bro, grow coffee beans?
3: You showed
2: me pictures. I wanted to go home with him.
4: Basically.
2: He showed me the beans. He was visiting. He showed

0: me the beans, red beans, and he showed me his coffee farm. That's the kind of soulmate I'm looking for.
1: Yeah.
0: That's the kind. If you don't drink coffee, I can't commit to you. Deal breakers. One, if you don't want to get up and get excited to have coffee, I don't think we can get married.
1: Agreed.
0: Two, I like that. I don't know what two, three, and four. There's a lot of them, but that's number one. I
1: should have... That's all that matters for you, really.
0: And by the way, if you don't want to have a cocktail on a Friday night margarita, I don't know.
1: Yeah.
0: I don't know. Then I feel bad. There's more things in between. It's not just about beverages. Anyway, here we are.
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0: Kiss 108, Boston's number one at music station. How'd you sleep last night? Did you get a good night's sleep?
1: You
0: did? Okay.
1: I did.
0: Measure your sleep?
1: Slept like a baby last night.
0: Yeah. I don't think I did. Anyway, one thing sleep experts say they would never do if they woke up in the middle of the night. I guarantee you we've done it.
1: Oh.
0: I'll tell you what it is in a few minutes. Kiss 108.